rock at night. That's The Clash and London Calling. So is it snack time? According to a new report, men consume 82% of the potato chips in the house. Just 82%? Slackers. Big Sugar after Eagles, Take It Easy. 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

0: classic rock at night with Big Sugar cranking it up on a Thursday, if I had my way. So if a single sandwich can remind us of childhood and school lunch, it has to be the PB&J. Oh, the peanut butter and jam. Yeah, inexpensive, easy to make. Likely the first sandwich you made as a kid. Yeah. It's been 125 years now since the first known written recipe was published in the Boston Cooking School magazine in the year 1901. Originally, the combo of peanut butter and jam was a sandwich for the wealthy at tea time. PB&J, you can't go wrong.
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6: Mainly cloudy tonight, then clearing. Fog patches developing, a low of 13. Friday, sunny with a high of 24. Saturday, cloudy with a high of 26. And Sunday, a mix of sun and cloud. A chance of showers and a high of 25.
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1: 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And of course, we'll get your weekend going with Niagara's local news, traffic, and weather.
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Major announcement coming your way tomorrow morning after 8 o'clock with Darlene and Brian. 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
1: Classic rock at night with Stained, and it's been a while. Happy Thursday. So apparently at the Venice Film Festival, there was a 15-minute standing ovation for the movie Bunker. This stars Penelope Cruz. Now, imagine for a second you don't want to do a standing ovation, but you stand up anyway because you get caught up in it. And imagine now standing for 15 minutes clapping for something you didn't want to clap for in the first place. Only in Hollywood.
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Classic Rock at Night. That's Pride and Joy, Stevie Ray Vaughan, and Double Trouble on your Thursday night. Happy birthday to Joe Perry of Aerosmith, turning 76 years old today. Old enough to still play, but not old enough to be a Rolling Stone. Few people are. Sweet Emotion. It's Classic Rock at Night.

0: Classic rock at night, that's Shine and Junk House. You holding on to junk in your house? Yeah, time to get rid of it, huh? You know, the average household will hang on to instruction manuals for an average of 6 years. You've got a drawer somewhere that's got instruction manuals to everything you have in your house, right? Because one day you'll need it. No, you won't. Time to get rid of it. Collective Soul is on the way. We'll get Black Sabbath to you and AC/DC. They're next.
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2: 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Niagara three-day weather.
3: Mainly cloudy tonight, then clearing. Fog patches developing, a low of 13. Friday, sunny with a high of 24. Saturday, cloudy with a high of 26. And Sunday, a mix of sun and cloud. A chance of showers and a high of 25.
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Visions of Queen at the Avalon Theater. You want to go? Darlene and Brian will have your chance to play and win again tomorrow morning. 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Chance to win again tomorrow morning. Good luck. 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

0: Classic rock at night with Mr. Brightside. There's the Killers for Thursday. So there's a new travel trend among Gen Z. It's called lore tripping. L-O-R-E tripping. This is when they vacation in small, quirky towns. And they stay away from large centers like New York, L.A., Toronto, Vancouver. Airbnb says more and more Gen Z are going to small towns for vacation. Hey, don't most horror movies take place in small towns? Please be careful.
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6: Mainly cloudy tonight, then clearing. Fog patches developing, a low of 13. Friday, sunny with a high of 24. Saturday, cloudy with a high of 26. And Sunday, a mix of sun and cloud, a chance of showers and a high of 25.
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0: mystery is brewing, and there's $5,000 waiting for someone to claim it. Could that someone be you? 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
0: 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Niagara 3-day weather.
6: Mainly cloudy tonight, then clearing. Fog patches developing, a low of 13. Friday, sunny with a high of 24. Saturday, cloudy with a high of 26. And Sunday, a mix of sun and cloud. A chance of showers and a high of 25.
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0: 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Mornings with Darlene and Brian. 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
1: 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The major announcement, 8:10 tomorrow. 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
2: 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And, of course, we'll get your weekend going with Niagara's local news, traffic, and weather.
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0: Niagara's Classic Rock, 91.7 Giant FM. Good morning, Friday. The weekend's here. It's like the longest, shortest week ever.
1: Yeah, that's right. After we came back on Tuesday, it was kind of like condensing everything, wasn't it?
0: I know. 5:55.
1: Beautiful day today. A lot of sunshine, getting up to 24. Hardly any humidity at all. We got some early morning fog patches, and currently it's 11 in Niagara.
0: Darren Bry here, 8:10 this morning. You're going to want to glue into the station.
1: Are you ever? There is a special announcement we have coming up at around that time. And yeah, all we can tell you right now is it's big, big, big.
0: We will have a mission for you. That is for sure. Hey, Tommy Shaw, 73 today.
1: Happy birthday to the sticks dude there.
0: Too much time on my hands. Let's get her going. It's Giant FM.

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1: Sunny with a high of 24 today. Good morning, I'm DJ Blockstyle. Your three-day pinpoint weather details coming up. Niagara has reported its first laboratory-confirmed human case of West Nile virus in 2026. The case was identified in St. Catharines, prompting public health to remind residents and visitors to protect themselves from mosquito bites. Most people infected with West Nile have no symptoms, but about 20% get flu-like symptoms and fatigue. A small number can develop serious illness, including severe headaches, weakness, and confusion, with older adults and people with weakened immune systems at greater risk. Public health recommends insect repellent, long clothing, and removing standing water where mosquitoes can breed. Some Niagara Falls firefighter recruits are taking on a big challenge for two local causes. A group of six will climb the 660 stairs of the Skylon Tower four times each today, raising money for Project Share and the Niagara Health Foundation. The challenge is also a tribute to the first responders who died during and after the 9/11 attacks 25 years ago, with the recruits making the climbs in full bunker gear. The fundraiser begins this morning at 10, with the public encouraged to support the recruits and their fundraising efforts through donations by e-transfer, check, or cash. And now that students are back in class, families may still be trying to get sleep schedules back on track. Psychologist Dr. Christine Coral says rather than fighting over bedtime, parents should concentrate on a consistent morning routine.
2: Focus more on when they wake up, and when kids, you can control wake up time. You will be super annoying, but they might shout at you. That's okay. Used to that as a parent.
1: Getting up at the same time helps build what Coral says sleep pressure through the day, making it easier to fall asleep naturally at night. She says consistency helps build healthy sleep habits. In sports, the Welland Jackfish thumped the majors 13-1 in Game 4 of the CBL semifinals last night, with the series tied at 2 games apiece. The Fish travel to London tonight for Game 5, then come back here tomorrow for Game 6. And the Blue Jays and Guardians were both off yesterday, keeping Toronto still just 1 game back of Cleveland in the wildcard race. And the GOGHL regular season kicked off last night, with the Pelham Panthers powering over the Air Centennials 6-2. Your Niagara traffic and weather, next.
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7: Area roads are looking good. Little bit of a slowdown between Beamsville and Vineland because they're doing a bit of construction on the QEW, so just be aware of that. Other than that, no problem at all. Taking a look at the Welland Canal, all the bridges are down and available, and as far as the border crossings are concerned, just an 11-minute delay at the Peace Bridge for cars heading into the U.S. This traffic update for Smart Clean. 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More traffic in minutes coming up. Niagara 3-day weather.
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0: 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Niagara three-day weather.
1: It'll be a beautiful sunny day today. High 24, only feeling like 26. And tonight clear with a low 16. Tomorrow sunny, becoming a mix of sun cloud in the afternoon. Then some cloudy periods with a chance of showers overnight. High 27, low 18. And Sunday, mix of sun cloud with a chance of showers. High 25. I'm DJ Blockstyle.
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1: Beautiful day today. A lot of sunshine. Getting up to 24. Hardly any humidity at all. So enjoy. Could be some fog patches out there to start off the day. Currently, it's 11 in Niagara.
0: 25 years later, where were you when the world stopped turning? We remember 9/11.
1: Oh, man. Yeah, it was an incredible, incredible day. Devastating, of course, as the day went along. And I'm sure a lot of people remember what they were doing.
0: We'll talk with Niagara Falls Fire Department about how they will honor the fallen. Hockey fans are raging.
1: Yeah. I mean, just, I shake my head. All I can say is it's money, money, money these
0: Always.
1: Days. Really is.
0: We'll tell you what's got them fired up.
1: Yeah.
0: Halloween is everywhere.
1: Yeah.
0: In the stores, all the 20-foot skeletons, they're all out.
1: It was unbelievable. I walked into the store a number of weeks ago, and there were the school supplies, and then just right behind, there was all the orange paraphernalia.
0: Yeah.
1: Yep, now it's moved to the front.
0: It's crazy, but now you can smell like Halloween.
1: Oh, really?
0: More on that latest spooky trend.
1: Beautiful.
0: Coming up. Jackfish have moved on to Game 5 tonight in London.
1: That's right. Had a big win last night against the London Majors to even up their series of two. So now they head off to London, and it should be a good one.
0: We will have a family prize package to the pond for tomorrow night's game.
1: That's right.
0: One Vision of Queen, your last prize package from Falls View Casino Resort coming up.
1: Yeah, that's right. Avalon Theater Ballroom coming up October the 1st. And we're going to set you up with tickets, free parking, and also a dining credit at the Overtime Sports Lounge.
0: And 8:10 this morning, the big announcement.
1: You got it. What can I say? You got to be listening very carefully at 8:10 because, are we going to give you a chance to win?
0: Yeah, it's going to be big. ZZ Top on Giant. Good morning.

game. If you know what I'm talking about, just let me know if you're gonna go to that whole mile on the range. They got a lot of nice girls.

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1: Hey, beautiful day today. A lot of sunshine getting up to about 24. There could be some early morning fog patches in some parts of the region. Keep that in mind. At the moment, it's a cool 11 out there.
2: This just into our newsroom, a plane has crashed into the World Trade Center.
3: Another plane just hit the World Trade Center.
4: Two planes have smashed into the towers minutes apart.
3: This plane flew directly into the second World Trade Center.
2: We now have reports of a fire at the Pentagon.
5: I just watched a plane crash near the Pentagon.
6: Oh my God! The entire World Trade Center, the South Building, just fell. Just crumbled from the top.
7: The building just disappeared in the smoke.
8: A large plane crashes in Western Pennsylvania. If this is indeed connected to what has happened here this morning, it is quite clear that the United States is under attack.
7: Oh my God, the second building appears to have gone down.
4: Yes, you're absolutely right. The second building that has gone down.
2: A situation that started bad just gets worse and worse and worse. Clearly, we're in the middle of the worst ever act of terrorism directed at the United States on domestic soil, and it may not be over.
0: An awful moment in history.
1: It was just a horrible, horrible day. I can remember that I was asleep in the morning because I was doing the afternoon drive at the radio station. And so I was asleep in the morning, and then I just heard some news, and then I went up and I got up and I flipped on the TV, and I remember them saying a plane hit the World Trade Center. And I thought, it's got to be a small Cessna. And then I heard it was a Boeing 767, I believe, and I thought, oh, there must have been trouble with the jet. And then as you're watching the burning of that one tower, you saw the other jet fly into it and you went, oh, this is on purpose. This is bad.
0: I was working my first radio job in Swift Current, Saskatchewan, and it was around 9 o'clock when I walked into the newsroom and everybody was quiet, which there's usually a lot of buzz at a radio station. And everybody was glued to the TVs as we watched the second plane hit the tower.
1: Right. You know what was surreal, too? The backdrop, if you can remember, was an absolutely beautiful, sunny, blue sky day in Manhattan in New York City. And actually, it's going to be that again today as well.
0: Niagara's tourism industry hit hard. I mean, tighter border security, travel fears, more than 144,000 hotel reservations were canceled.
1: Yeah, unbelievable.
0: And that was just September and October 2001 alone.
1: Yeah, everybody, afraid to travel. Absolutely afraid. St. Catharines marked the 25th anniversary, by the way, of 9/11 by expanding its memorial trail at Happy Rolfe's with 9 new trees honoring survivors and first responders. That's a cool
0: beautiful
1: thing. Yeah.
0: Niagara Falls will be illuminated blue from 10:45 to 11 p.m. as an additional tribute.
1: Right.
0: And
1: right.
0: We'll be chatting with somebody today, too.
1: Yeah, that's right. We're going to talk with Matt Hetherington of the Niagara Falls Fire Department because a number of his, fellow comrades are going to be climbing up the stairs of the Skylon Tower to honor those fallen.
0: Bruce Springsteen and the E Street Band came out with this song as an honor, and it's beautiful. It's called The Rising on Giant.

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1: Good morning, I'm DJ Blockstyle. 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Tomorrow, Elvis Costello and the Imposters will be at the OLG stage at Falls View Casino. The legendary singer-songwriter will bring his distinctive voice and sharp songwriting as the band performs a blend of rock, punk, pop, jazz, and orchestral music. In sports tonight, the Ice Dogs host the Erie Otters in OHL preseason action at the Fort Erie Leisureplex at 7. And Game 5 between the Jackfish and Majors will be in London at 7:05 tonight, followed by Game 6 tomorrow back at the Pond. And the Niagara Falls Canucks host the Georgetown Raiders at the Gale Center at 7. And also tomorrow, the Ice Dogs visit the Peterborough Petes in a preseason tilt at 4:05. You can get all the details on these events and more at NiagaraDailyNews.ca. Just click the 48 in the newsroom. I'm DJ Blockstyle, and that's what's happening around Niagara.
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7: And we are looking good on Niagara roadways right now. If you're on the QE Toronto bound, you're looking at volume just starting to build a little bit, that is, over the Burlington Skyway Bridge. Other than that, we are looking pretty good right now. At the Welland Canal, just the Mellonby Avenue Bridge is raised and unavailable. And at the border, there are no delays. 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More traffic in minutes coming up. Niagara 3-day weather.
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0: 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Niagara three-day weather.
1: It'll be a beautiful sunny day today. High 24, only feeling like 26. And tonight clear with a low 16. Tomorrow, sunny, becoming

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1: Hey, and a beautiful day today. A lot of sunshine, eventually getting up to 24. Could be some early morning fog patches in some parts of the region. A little chilly out there. Currently, it's 11 in Niagara.
0: 25th anniversary of 9/11. There will be a memorial ceremony at Table Rock overlooking Horseshoe Falls. The event begins at 8:15 this morning, but you're asked to be there by 8.
1: Yeah, that's right. And then, of course, there's going to be a moment of silence around 8:46, as that was when the first jet hit the first tower in New York City.
0: So we're asking you, where were you when this happened? I mean, it's big news. Like, when John Lennon was killed, you know where you were, right?
1: Yeah, exactly.
0: Melinda says, I was in grade 9 science class, and we heard about it over the PA.
1: Right. Yeah, well, like Zach came over with the announcements, right? Because that would be around 9 o'clock, so yet all of that was happening. Yeah, you're right about that. Sherry Lynn said she was working as a bus monitor and were picking up students on River Road when they were told when they would be taking them home at the end of the day to be careful because there were rumors that hydro plants were going to be bombed along the border as well.
0: Wow.
1: I don't remember that, to be honest with you, but there were a lot of rumors going. Oh, a lot of reports. I remember watching all the low-flying jets flying into Hamilton, flying across the QEW and thinking, yeah, because they have to just land them quickly now wherever they are. So I know Hamilton took in a lot, as well as Gander, Newfoundland.
0: Exactly. My husband was in, he's from Mississauga, but at the time he was in Niagara Falls at one of the hotels at a conference, and it was on lockdown.
1: Yeah.
0: And of course, there was ground stop. You couldn't fly.
1: Right.
0: So his buddy had to take the bus all the way from Niagara Falls all the way back home to BC. It was just eerie not having any planes in the

0: sky.
1: It was a very, very scary time because you didn't know when it was going to end. You didn't know what was going to be coming next. There were rumors that Canada was, also on the, on the map as well, sort of.
0: So sad. 24 Canadians died. You know, they do the reading of the names New York, which is so emotional.
1: Oh, yeah, that's right. They'll be there later on today at Ground Zero.
0: Yeah. If you want to chime in, Hustle and Heart 91.7 Giant FM, we have a post. Where were you on this day 25 years ago? Errol Smith on Giant. Good morning.

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1: Good morning, I'm DJ Blockfile. Niagara Polo returns to the Historic Commons in Niagara-on-the-Lake this Saturday. The biannual fundraiser for the Niagara-on-the-Lake Museum runs from noon to 4, featuring two fast-paced polo matches with teams from the Toronto Polo Club. George Dell, chairman of Niagara Polo 2026, explains the history of polo at the Commons.
2: Well, back when the Commons was used, you know, for military purposes, for staging our soldiers before all the wars, they played polo here in the 1880s, 1890s. The British officers did. So on this exact same field, 150 years ago, we had polo. And it's great to bring it back to the Commons historically. For this wonderful town that we're in.
1: Barbara Worthy, Community Engagement Coordinator at the Niagara-on-the-Lake Museum, says it wouldn't be possible without the help of the community.
3: But all the funds raised from this go to our general operations. But of course, that will enable us to keep working through our capital campaign program, where we're still looking to raise another $3 million. And we have, because of the support of the community, which has been astonishing over the years, we are, you know, almost there. We can see the end. We can see the goalposts.
1: The day gets started at 11 a.m. with a parade of vintage and performance cars, along with pipe bands, polo players and ponies, and other special guests. General admission tickets are still available, with kids under 18 getting in free. And that's What's Good Niagara, your local traffic and weather, next.
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1: 6:42 with Darren Bry. Hockey fans, mega upset. We'll chat about it next.
2: All right, we are looking good in Niagara. We do have a bit of a slowdown on the QE, Fort Erie bound, just around the Grimsby area. That's due to some construction happening there. And also a bit of slow going now over the Burlington Skyway Bridge. Nothing major, however. Other than that, we are looking pretty good right now. Welland Canal situation, all the bridges are down and available, and there's no delays at the border for any cars or trucks at this moment. 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More traffic in minutes on the way. Niagara 3-day weather.
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5: It'll be a beautiful sunny day today. High 24, only feeling like 26. And tonight, clear with a low 16. Tomorrow, sunny, becoming a mix of sun cloud in the afternoon. Then some cloudy periods with a chance of showers overnight. High 27, low 18. And Sunday, mix of sun cloud with a chance of showers. High 25. I'm DJ Blockstyle.
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0: Hey, we got that big announcement for you, 8:10 this morning. Please don't miss it. It's going to rock and roll.
1: Yeah, it's one of those ones that you'll go, into this.
0: Yeah.
1: Yep, better believe it.
0: We got a mission for you, 6:51 with Darn Bride.
1: And what a beautiful day to start that mission. Sunny today, getting up to 24, hardly any humidity. Could be some early morning fog patches for drivers to be aware of. And at the moment, it's a cool 11.
0: Hockey fans are really unimpressed. 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
1: Listen, I'll be honest. When hockey went from CBC over to Rogers, I thought we're going to be paying a little bit more here. And ka-ching, ka-ching, it's gone up even more.
0: Buds fans, I mean, they're dishing out big cash too, right?
1: Yeah, that's right. I think for some, you might have to dish out an extra $13 along with your current sports package. So it's going to be up
0: there. I'm talking about the live games.
1: Oh, talking about that. Oh my gosh, are you kidding me? The ticket prices have gone up for Leaf games now. So if you were to sit in the lower bowl, the average is around $325, $350 per ticket.
0: What is that? And then you got to pay $50 for a beer on top of that.
1: Yeah, exactly. As most people say, it just prices out the typical hockey fan.
0: So that's Monday Night Hockey, right? If you have Rogers TV, I believe customers with Sportsnet will get the games included.
1: Yeah, in some packages are included, and some, yeah, you have to. It's kind of convoluted a little bit there.
0: So that's Monday Night Hockey, and right now I'm getting a little confused because coming up in the 2026-2027 NHL season, Saturday Night Hockey on Sportsnet with Ron McLean, David Amber, and Elliot Friedman.
1: Yeah, that's right. Saturday Night Hockey, no longer called Hockey Night in Canada. That's gone.
0: Monday Night Hockey, Saturday Night Hockey.
1: Yes, that's right.
0: A Monday, Tuesday, happy days. Thursday, Friday, happy days.
1: Maybe there'll be an inventive Wednesday Night Hockey somewhere down the line.
0: Come on. Yeah. You know, just bring back Hockey Night in Canada. Bring back grapes.
1: Oh, yeah, exactly. Well, you know, it's funny. When grapes left, to me, that's when the Hockey Night in Canada went downhill. And then that's when basically it went over to Rogers, too.
0: Well, if you can't have Don Cherry, at least we have Neil Peart's version of the hockey theme, Fire on Ice.
1: Beautiful. Great hockey fan that he is, and I still remember the drum kit with all the NHL logos.
0: Let's do it on Giants.

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1: You know, it's funny. I've heard Neil talk about what a great hockey fan he was. I don't think he ever tipped his hand as to what his favorite team was. I think he was like, I'm keeping it neutral.
0: Well, he had the original six beanie on, right?
1: He did, absolutely.
0: I think he wanted to play hockey, and obviously that didn't work out. But he had the hockey-themed drum kit with all the NHL logos on it for that song.
1: It was fantastic. I loved it, and I loved it when he did a video. He had the Stanley Cup with him in the background, too.
0: Looking forward to catching his new documentary.
1: Yeah, that's right. It's called No One's Disciple. It's going to be airing at TIFF, I believe, the Toronto International Film Festival, on the 16th of September this month. And then, hey, it'll be on the CBC on September the 23rd.
0: Gotta watch it.
1: I will be.
0: They did a wonderful tribute to him at the Rush concerts.
1: Right. And so they should. I'm not surprised. I mean, he was the iconic drummer of the band. So, you know, he's never going to be forgotten, Neil Peart.
0: No, rest in peace, dude. 6:56.
1: Absolutely. We got a sunny one today, 24. Fog patches to start off with. And currently, it's chilly out there. I got to admit, I was tempted to put the heat on in the car. It's 11 right now.
0: All right. Coming up in the news, West Nile back in Niagara. It's Duran Duran on Giant.

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1: Sunny with a high of 24 today. Good morning, I'm DJ Blockstyle. Your three-day pinpoint weather details coming up. Niagara has reported its first laboratory-confirmed human case of West Nile virus in 2026. The case was identified in St. Catharines, prompting public health to remind residents and visitors to protect themselves from mosquito bites. Most people infected with West Nile have no symptoms, but about 20% develop flu-like symptoms and fatigue. And a small number can develop serious illness, including severe headaches, weakness, and confusion, with older adults and people with weakened immune systems at greater risk. Public health recommends insect repellent, long clothing, and removing standing water where mosquitoes can breed. Officials are also warning about the tiger mosquito, which was recently detected in Niagara and can bite aggressively during the daytime. More than 50 organizations are ready for West Lincoln Seniors Fair next week. The Active Living and Information Fair features pop-up storefronts connecting seniors and caregivers with needed resources and support services. The free event will also feature a series of sessions and workshops, such as a Tai Chi demo and brain health workshop. The fair will take over the West Lincoln Community Center on Wednesday, September 16th from 10 to 2. A full list of participating organizations can be found at westlincoln.ca. And six new Niagara Falls firefighters are giving back to the community before they even finish their training. The recruit class will climb the 660 stairs to the top of the Skylon Tower this morning, raising money for Project Share and the Niagara Health Foundation. Each recruit will make the climb four times in full bunker gear, marking the 25th anniversary of 9/11 and honoring the first responders who lost their lives. The climb gets underway at 10. Donations can be made by e-transfer, check, or cash during the event, with all money going towards the two local causes. In sports, the Welland Jackfish thumped the Majors 13-1 in Game 4 of the CBL semifinals last night to tie the series at two games apiece. The Fish travel to London tonight for Game 5, then come back here tomorrow for Game 6. Both the Blue Jays and Guardians were off yesterday, leaving Toronto still just one game back of Cleveland in the wildcard race. And the GOJHL regular season kicked off last night with the Pelham Panthers powering over the Ayr Centennials 6-2. Your Niagara traffic and weather next.
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6: 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Coming up, we're talking fugu fish.
7: All right, and traffic-wise, we are looking good in Niagara right now, and on the highways, no problem at all. Toronto bound and also 40 rebound. Could be a bit of a slowdown through Grimsby if you're 40 rebound. That's just due to some ongoing construction. Well, in Canal, all the bridges are down and no delays at the border. 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More traffic in minutes coming up. Your Niagara three-day weather.
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0: 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Niagara three-day weather.
1: It'll be a beautiful sunny day today, high 24, only feeling like 26, and tonight clear with a low 16. Tomorrow, sunny, becoming a mix of sun cloud in the afternoon, then some cloudy periods with a chance of showers overnight, high 27, low 18. And Sunday, mix of sun cloud with a chance of showers, high 25. I'm DJ Blockstyle.
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1: Good looking day today. A lot of sunshine getting up to around 24. Hardly any humidity at all. It's just going to be a perfect day. Currently at the moment, it's 11 in the region. And coming up at 8:10 this morning, yeah, you got to be listening up because we have a big, big announcement. Big mission, shall we say that?
2: Not fugu. If it is cut improperly,
3: Yes, it is poisonous, potentially fatal. But if sliced properly, it can be quite tasty.
2: Poison, tasty fish.
4: Oh, no!
0: Don't get the fugu!
1: I would never even want to attempt the fugu. This is something they serve in Japan, but the chef has to prepare it. Perfect.
0: Is it like a puffer fish?
1: It is. It's Japanese for puffer fish.
0: Mm.
1: And it's absolutely true. If it's done incorrectly, it's like a neurotoxin, and it can cause paralysis and even death. Like,
0: I'll take the poutine.
1: Yeah, exactly. You know, would you want to attempt that? No, thank you.
0: An Ontario company fined $27,000 for selling invasive snakehead fish from Vietnam.
1: Yeah, no, thank you.
0: I mean, snakehead fish banned in our province. They're aggressive, invasive predators that can threaten our wildlife.
1: Oh my God! I still turn my head up at broccoli and turnip. I do not want snakehead, whatever coming in here.
0: Well, we don't kiss the fugu. We do kiss the jackfish.
1: Yes, we do. And our jackfish, big winners yesterday, 13-1 down to the pond. So they've got the London Majors again tonight for game number 5 in their best of 7 series.
0: And we have a family 4-pack out to the pond.
1: That's right, because there will be a game 6 tomorrow night in Welland. So if you want to go, we don't care how you spell it, but we want you to text us the word FUGU.
0: FUGU.
1: FUGU.
0: To the FUGU line, 905-732-6917. 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
1: Going to be a beautiful day today. Sunshine 24. Currently, it's a cool 11 in Niagara. And joining us on the line right now is Matt Hetherington from the Niagara Falls Fire Department. He's one of the new recruits, by the way, who is going to be going up the Skylon Tower later on this morning. And this is actually to honor those fallen firefighters in 9/11 that had to, you know, go up to the stairs of the World Trade Center. So, Matt, good morning, and thanks for joining us.
2: Good morning. Thanks for having me.
0: You know, 25 years ago, 2001, 8:46 a.m. and 9:03 a.m., two hijacked planes were crashed into the World Trade Center. Two other suicide flights crashed at the Pentagon and in the woods of Pennsylvania. A lot of fallen brothers and sisters. There was air quality issues. It was the most scariest time. And you guys are going to be honoring some folks.
2: Yes, the ceremonial stair climbs have been happening since about 2005, and you know, we want to do something. Being the 25th anniversary, it's extremely important to the fire community, not just the fire community, but the first responding community and at large.
1: Okay, so what exactly is going to happen? So you're going to be at the Skylon Tower, obviously. Now, how much gear are you going to have to put on to climb the stairs?
2: So we are climbing in full structural bunker gear, and we will be climbing with our self-contained breathing apparatus as well, and that's the extent of what we will be climbing with. So we're not going with a full representative high-rise pack or anything, but we'll be carrying approximately 60 to 70 pounds worth of gear.
1: 70 pounds on top of climbing the 600-plus stairs?
2: That's right.
1: Wow.
0: Is that more or less than what you would have to wear if you were actually going in to save somebody?
2: If we were going into a proper high-rise incident, we would be carrying more, actually. There'd be tools, there'd be hoses and other valves and things that are that are part of the high-rise pack that we have with Niagara Falls. A lot of fire departments have the same kind of setup, so you're probably pushing over 100 pounds with what you would normally be carrying.
1: Wow, can you imagine that? So what is the training for this, Matt? Have you been doing the stair climb at all, the stair climber at home or anything? What's been going on?
0: Stairmaster.
1: Stairmaster, that's it.
2: We're fortunate enough to have a couple of stairmasters throughout the fire halls here, and we have some weighted vests that we can make use of. Also, just generally trying to keep our fitness levels up while we're getting ready for it, too.
0: So you're part of this recruit, right? And you guys are going to graduate when?
2: October 2nd is our official graduation day.
1: That is cool. So is there going to be anything happening on October the 2nd to commemorate this in any way?
2: The event today?
1: No, not.
2: Oh, just our recruit class in general?
1: Yeah, your graduation ceremony. What does that entail? Anything big?
2: So we have a luncheon. The name of the banquet hall that we'll be at is escaping me, but we do our whole graduation ceremony there. So we receive our new helmets. Right now we have training helmets, so we'll get officially our helmet with our names on it. And after that, we go back to Station 1 and we do a display for some friends and family that are there. So we haven't yet chosen what we're going to do, but it could entail some auto extrication. We might rappel off the training tower, something along those lines.
0: Will you be at Table Rock this morning overlooking Horseshoe Falls?
2: Yes, we will be. We're actually going to make our way over there as soon as I'm off the phone with you this morning.
1: Beautiful. Well, listen, I thank you so much for joining us this morning. And let me ask you, how long do you think it's going to take to go up and down the Skylon Tower?
2: That's a great question. We've actually looked into world record climbers can go, I think it's like 3.5 minutes was what we read was the fastest time to go from bottom to top, but we won't be anywhere near that. So we're thinking probably between 17 and 20 minutes each per climb.
1: And then whatever breaks. For me, it'll be three and a half hours.
2: If that's the case, we're going to be here all night. So we're hoping to be finished around 5 o'clock with a couple breaks and some lunch, but we're going to go do as much as we can at one time.
0: 25th anniversary 9/11 memorial ceremony held Table Rock overlooking Horseshoe Falls. Event begins at 8:15, but they're asking everybody to be there around 8.
2: Yes, that's correct.
1: All right, and of course, there's going to be a moment of silence around, was it 8:46 or something like that, when the first plane hit the building. So thanks for joining us. I know it's going to be a very, very busy day for you, Matt. So listen, all the best, and good luck doing the stair climb.
2: Thank you very much. Appreciate your time, and thanks for letting people know what we're doing. It's really important.
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4: 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Tomorrow, Elvis Costello and the Imposters will be at the OLG stage at Falls View Casino. The legendary singer-songwriter will bring his distinctive voice and sharp songwriting as the band performs a blend of rock, punk, pop, jazz, and orchestral music. In sports tonight, the Ice Dogs host the Erie Otters in OHL preseason action at the Fort Erie Leisureplex at 7. And Game 5 between the Jackfish and Majors will be in London at 7:05 tonight, followed by Game 6 tomorrow back at the Pond. And the Niagara Falls Canucks host the Georgetown Raiders at the Gale Center at 7. And also tomorrow, the Ice Dogs visit the Peterborough Petes in a preseason tilt at 4:05. You can get all the details on these events and more at niagaradailynews.ca. Just click the 48 in the newsroom. I'm DJ Blockstyle, and that's what's happening around Niagara.
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1: Area roadways in good shape in Niagara. The QE Toronto bound, just a bit of volume over the Burlington Skyway Bridge, and really that's just about it. The Welland Canal, all the bridges are down and available. And at the border, the latest showing that there are no delays for any cars or trucks. 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More traffic in minutes coming up. Niagara three-day weather.
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4: It'll be a beautiful sunny day today. 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
1: All right, beautiful and a great day today. Sunny, getting up to 24, maybe some early morning fog patches in some parts of the region, but other than that, beautiful. Currently it's 11, and congratulations going out to Lori this morning. She picked up our four-pack of Welland Jackfish tickets for tomorrow night's playoff game against the London Majors. She texted the word FUGU and spelled it right.
0: Don't eat the poison fish.
1: That's right. Hopefully the fish will be poisonous to the London Majors tonight and tomorrow.
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1: All right, so let's get to our first story here. Niagara Falls NDP MPP Wayne Gates is demanding that Ontario release a funded plan and timeline for two-way, all-day GO train service to Niagara. His call comes as Metrolinx temporarily cuts three weekday GO trains between Niagara Falls and Toronto. Reductions are expected to continue until next spring. Can we get it together, please?
0: Think it'll happen?
1: Oh, man, I don't know. One of the excuses was, well, the CN line needs work. Well, they've known this for years now, so what's going on? I don't know. A Pennsylvania lawmaker wants to rename Lake Erie Lake Pennsylvania.

0: Pennsylvania, arguing that the state deserves to put its name on its only Great Lake, but Canada is not required to recognize any American name change. And Lake Erie's name, by the way, has Indigenous roots dating back centuries, so for now it's still Lake Erie on the Canadian side.
1: I love that MapQuest is pushing back, you know, of the renaming of Lake Ontario.
0: Good.
1: Saying it's still Lake Ontario.
0: Thank goodness. Common sense has got to prevail, which of course is quite fleeting in the world today. The annual West Niagara Fair is back for 3 days at the West Niagara Agricultural Center and Fairgrounds in Grassy. You can enjoy Midway Rides, livestock, agricultural shows, and also there's going to be the demolition derbies and tractor pulls, which I absolutely love.
1: Yeah.
0: The fair gets underway starting at this afternoon at 4 o'clock. Professional arborists will be putting their climbing skills to the test over the weekend at the Ontario Tree Climbing Championships. Didn't know we had these. At the Niagara Parks Botanical Gardens in the Falls. The free event, 54 competitors, and visitors can even try climbing themselves.
1: Oh, I would love to.
0: At the Fun Climb Station.
1: Really? That is such a beautiful place. Niagara Parks Botanical Gardens. You got to go visit.
0: Yeah, it is. And by the way, the championship starts this morning at 8 o'clock. And the Welland Jackfish hammered out 19 hits in a 13-1 demolition of the London Majors last night at the Pond. The victory evens the best of seven series at 2 games apiece and gives the Finns plenty of big mo heading into Game 5 tonight in London. Game 6, of course, as we've been mentioning, returns to the Welland Stadium tomorrow night at 7:05. If a Game 7 is necessary, that'll be Sunday back in London. All right, there are the five things, and now for a $100 lottery voucher. Oh, brother. Lake Erie. The name change could be what, according to what statesman, if you will, in the U.S.? What does he want to name Lake Erie? Let us know, 732-6917 on the text line.
1: John Fogerty, Rock and Roll Girls on Giant. Good luck.

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1: Good morning, I'm DJ Blockfile. Niagara Polo returns to the historic commons in Niagara and the Lake this Saturday. The biannual fundraiser for the Niagara and the Lake Museum runs from noon to 4, featuring two fast-paced polo matches with teams from the Toronto Polo Club. George Dell, chairman of Niagara Polo 2026, explains the history of polo at the Commons.
2: Well, back when the Commons was used, you know, for military purposes, for staging our soldiers before all the wars, they played polo here in the 1880s, 1890s. The British officers did. So on this exact same field, 150 years ago, we had polo. And it's great to bring it back to the Commons historically. For this wonderful town that we're in.
1: Barbara Worthy, Community Engagement Coordinator at the Niagara and Lake Museum, says it wouldn't be possible without the help of the community.
3: But all the funds raised from this go to our general operations. But of course, that will enable us to keep working through our capital campaign program, where we're still looking to raise another $3 million. And we have, because of the support of the community, which has been astonishing over the years, we are, you know, almost there. We can see the end. We can see the goalposts.
1: The day gets started at 11 a.m. with a parade of vintage and performance cars, along with pipe bands, polo players and ponies, and other special guests. General admission tickets are still available, with kids under 18 getting in free. And that's What's Good Niagara, your local traffic and weather, next.
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9: 744 Badar Bry.
10: And we are looking good on area roads. No problem whatsoever on the QE. Bit of volume over the Burlington Skyway Bridge and slow going through a stretch of Burlington as well on the QE Toronto bound. Taking a look at the Welland Canal, looks like all your bridges are down and available. And at the border right now, there's a 10-minute delay for cars at the Queenston-Lewiston Bridge. That's heading into the U.S. and an 11-minute delay at the Peace Bridge for trucks heading into Canada. 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More traffic in minutes on the way. Niagara three-day weather.
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0: 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Niagara three-day weather.
1: It'll be a beautiful sunny day today. High 24, only feeling like 26. And tonight, clear with a low 16. Tomorrow, sunny, becoming a mix of sun cloud in the afternoon. Then some cloudy periods with a chance of showers overnight. High 27, low 18. And Sunday, mix of sun cloud with a chance of showers. High 25. I'm DJ Blockstyle.
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0: Where caffeine meets morning chaos. 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
1: Beautiful day today. Enjoy. Sunny, 24. Currently, it's 11. And congratulations going out to Billy, picking up a $100 lottery voucher. I wanted to know the American lawmaker what he wants to rename Lake Erie now. He wants to call it Lake Pennsylvania. Yeah, Lake Pennsylvania. So I guess it's, you know, renaming lakes is up for grabs these days, folks.
0: I don't understand the obsession.
1: I don't get where people get off thinking they can just rename stuff willy-nilly. I mean, it's ridiculous.
0: MapQuest is pushing back against that. They want Lake Ontario. So they came out with a billboard in Chicago saying it's still Lake Ontario and we're still here.
1: Yeah, and most people are probably applauding that. That's only a handful, I think, that would want Lake America and Lake Pennsylvania.
0: Unbelievable. You know, that's yeah. For sure. Hey, listen, still to come this morning, a couple of big things. We have our announcement at 8:10 this morning, and we got tickets out to the Avalon as well.
1: Yeah, that's right. That's to see the One Vision of Queen, our final prize package to give away. You don't want to miss that. The big show is coming up October the 1st.
0: You got it. Good luck to you. It's Loverboy. The Kid is Hot tonight on Giant.

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1: Going to be a beautiful day today. I expect the golf courses will be packed. Sunny, high getting up to 24. Currently, it's holding at 11. And coming up in the news just minutes from now, DJ will have more on those firefighters who are going to be climbing the Skylon Tower this morning.
0: Good for you, folks. That is so great.
1: Yeah, it really is.
0: As we commemorate the 25th anniversary of 9/11.
1: Yeah, that's right.
0: The British Royal Mint released a Pink Floyd collection inspired by Dark Side of the Moon. It includes a solid gold guitar pick for $7,700 US.
1: Oh man, beautiful.
0: It has the prism design on it.
1: Oh, that's going to be even better than
0: right. They only made 10 of these.
1: Only 10?
0: Yeah.
1: Oh, I guess that's not going to be used in any concert anytime soon then.
0: Oh, wouldn't that be nice?
1: Encase that sucker in glass and keep it forever.
0: Run Like Hell, it's Pink Floyd on Giant. Good morning.

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1: Sunny with a high of 24 today. Good morning, I'm DJ Blockstyle. Your three-day pinpoint weather details coming up. Niagara has reported its first laboratory-confirmed human case of West Nile virus in 2026. The case was identified in St. Catharines, prompting public health to remind residents and visitors to protect themselves from mosquito bites. Most people infected with West Nile have no symptoms, but about 20% get flu-like symptoms and fatigue. A small number can develop serious illness, including severe headaches, weakness, and confusion, with older adults and people with weakened immune systems at greater risk. Public health recommends insect repellent, long clothing, and removing standing water where mosquitoes can breed. Some Niagara Falls firefighter recruits are taking on a big challenge for two local causes. A group of six will climb the 660 stairs of the Skylon Tower four times each today, raising money for Project Share and the Niagara Health Foundation. The challenge is also a tribute to the first responders who died during and after the 9/11 attacks 25 years ago, with the recruits making the climbs in full bunker gear. The fundraiser begins this morning at 10, with the public encouraged to support the recruits and their fundraising efforts through donations by e-transfer, check, or cash. And now that students are back in class, families may still be trying to get sleep schedules back on track. Psychologist Dr. Christine Coral says rather than fighting over bedtime, parents should concentrate on a consistent morning routine.
2: Focus more on when they wake up, and when kids, you can control wake-up time. You will be super annoying, but they might shout at you. That's okay. Used to that as a parent.
1: Getting up at the same time helps build what Coral says sleep pressure through the day, making it easier to fall asleep naturally at night. She says consistency helps build healthy sleep habits. In sports, the Welland Jackfish thumped the majors 13-1 in Game 4 of the CBL semifinals last night, with the series tied at two games apiece. The Fish travel to London tonight for Game 5, then come back here tomorrow for Game 6. And the Blue Jays and Guardians were both off yesterday, keeping Toronto still just one game back of Cleveland in the wildcard race. And the GOGHL regular season kicked off last night, with the Pelham Panthers powering over the Air Centennials 6-2. Your Niagara traffic and weather, next.
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5: Good Friday morning, 8:04, Giant Mornings with Darren Bry. We've been waiting for it, the major announcement coming up in a few.
6: Oh man, the clock is ticking, and we are looking good on Niagara roadways right now, no problem at all. The QE Toronto bound, some volume, heavier volume over the Burlington Skyway Bridge. Not going to slow you down too much, but just be wary of that. And then some slow areas through Burlington and Oakville as you're heading out towards Toronto. Taking a look at your Welland Canal, it looks like all the bridges remain down and available. Actually, I just got a quick update here. The Clarence Street Bridge in Port Colborne is now unavailable. And taking a look at the border, 19 minutes for cars heading into the U.S. at the Queenston-Lewiston Bridge, and about 21-minute delay for trucks at the Peace Bridge heading into Canada. 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More traffic in minutes coming up. Niagara three-day weather.
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1: It'll be a beautiful sunny day today. High 24, only feeling like 26. And tonight, clear with a low 16. Tomorrow, sunny, becoming a mix of sun cloud in the afternoon. Then some cloudy periods with a chance of showers overnight. High 27, low 18. And Sunday, mix of sun cloud with a chance of showers. High 25. I'm DJ Blockstyle.
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1: When I heard that, I was like, I am booking my place right in front of my radio.
0: It's going to be the best show ever since it got canceled due to the storm, so we're going to rock and roll. Plus, I'm going to have a Power Age vinyl to give away.
1: I'm telling you, you are filling in for that missing concert, so thank you so much.
0: Hey, if you want to get some tickets through Ticketmaster with Dar's show, do it. I'll take the cash.
1: All right, do it.
0: Hey, listen, the big announcement's coming up.
1: In just a little bit, but let me tell you about this announcement. Sunny today, beautiful day, no humidity, getting up to 24. People are going to be golfing. Me, I'm going to be cutting my lawn. Currently, it's 11 right now in Niagara.
0: All right, I am excited. Here is the big announcement.
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0: Okay. Your mission, if you choose to accept it, you gotta meet us.
1: That's right. Exactly.
0: $5,000 up for grabs. We're going to be at various locations in and around the Niagara region. Our first place.
1: Yeah, our first place is going to be this coming Monday. We're going to be at Zaire's at the Penn Center from 11 a.m. to 3 p.m. So come find us, meet the team, take a photo, and you're going to get a golden ticket.
0: Yes.
1: Yes.
0: So this golden ticket, you're going to have to scan the QR code, which will take you to your secret ballot.
1: That's right.
0: Okay, then you upload the photo, and that is how you are entered.
1: That's right. So this is how we're telling you that we want to meet 10,000 people. Just come on up wherever we are in location and snap a photo.
0: It's going to be awesome. So it all starts Monday at Zaire's.
1: That's right. 11 a.m. to 3, we're going to be there. So plenty of opportunity to come on out and get that picture and give yourself a chance to win 10 grand, my friends.
0: Five grand.
1: Sorry. Mission 10,000. Five grand. I think I saw management just go keel over.
0: Super Tramp on Giant. Good luck.

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1: Good morning, I'm DJ Blockstyle. 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Tomorrow, Elvis Costello and the Imposters will be at the OLG stage at Falls View Casino. The legendary singer-songwriter will bring his distinctive voice and sharp songwriting as the band performs a blend of rock, punk, pop, jazz, and orchestral music. In sports tonight, the Ice Dogs host the Erie Otters in OHL preseason action at the Fort Erie Leisureplex at 7. And Game 5 between the Jackfish and Majors will be in London at 7:05 tonight, followed by Game 6 tomorrow back at the Pond. And the Niagara Falls Canucks host the Georgetown Raiders at the Gale Center at 7. And also tomorrow, the Ice Dogs visit the Peterborough Petes in a preseason tilt at 4:05. You can get all the details on these events and more at niagaradailynews.ca. Just click the 48 in the newsroom. I'm DJ Blockstyle, and that's what's happening around Niagara.
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4: Good morning, it's 8:20 with Darren Bryan.
5: And good-looking drive around Niagara, the QE Toronto bound. You're looking at some heavier volume now over that Burlington Skyway Bridge, and then it's slow going as you're heading out towards the Toronto for the rest of the way. Have a disabled vehicle on the QE 40 rebound ramp at Burloak Drive in Burlington. That's got the right lane and the right shoulder currently closed. Welland Canal, Carlton Street Bridge, the Homer Bridge, Carlton Street Bridge, the Allenberg Bridge, and the Mellonby Avenue Bridge in Port Colborne, all raised and unavailable at the moment. At the border, there are no delays at all for cars, and just a 10-minute delay for trucks at the Peace Bridge heading into Canada. 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More traffic in minutes coming up. Niagara 3-day weather.
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0: 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Niagara 3-day weather.
1: It'll be a beautiful sunny day today. High 24, only feeling like 26. And tonight clear with a low 16. Tomorrow sunny, becoming a mix of sun cloud in the afternoon. Then some cloudy periods with a chance of showers overnight. High 27, low 18. And Sunday, mix of sun cloud with a chance of showers. High 25. I'm DJ Blockstyle.
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1: And a beautiful day today. Hardly any humidity at all. Lots of sunshine out there. Going to get up to 24, and currently it's 11 in Niagara.
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1: That's right. It officially launched. You heard the announcement a few moments ago. So we're going to give you a chance to win $5,000 cash.
0: You bet. So Monday, we will be at the Penn Center Zaire's, 11 a.m. to 3 o'clock. You can't miss us. We'll be there.
1: That's right.
0: You got to take a picture with us. You'll get a little golden ticket. There'll be a QR code on that. You scan it, you fill out the ballot, then you're in for $5,000.
1: Yeah, it's that simple. And we're going to be at various locations over the number of weeks where you will be able to come up and get that picture taken with us. And that's how we're going to meet 10,000 people across Niagara.
0: Now, you can't be a mooch, okay? I know $5,000 is good cash.
1: Yes, it is.
0: Only one golden ticket per person.
1: Right.
0: Okay, you can't just take the little ticket and run. You have to scan that QR code because we need your information.
1: Yeah, that's absolutely true. And then once you upload it, once again, you're in for that contest. And then, hey, $5,000 could be coming your way in October.
0: Mission 10,000. It starts on Monday. Good luck. It's Zeppelin Rock and Roll on Giants.

0: States is under attack.
1: Oh my God, the second building appears to have gone down.
2: Yes, you're absolutely right. The second building that has gone down.
3: A situation that started bad just gets worse and worse and worse.
4: Clearly, we're in the middle of the worst ever act of terrorism directed at the United States on domestic soil, and it may not be over.
5: You know, that was an awful time 25 years ago.
6: You know, it's funny when I listen to that, even though it's 25 years ago, I'm still like just shaking my head like sadness again over that whole entire day. So freaky.
5: A lot of comments coming in on the text line this morning regarding 9/11. Also, we have a Facebook page, Hustle and Heart 91.7 Giant FM. If you want to post your memories of that, Janet said that she was working at the border, the Rainbow Bridge, when the news came in.
6: Right, right. You know, I can imagine there were so many people caught out. I remember I was sleeping in bed. I heard the news on the radio. I got up. I turned on the TV. And I thought it was a small plane that hit the building. Then when I realized it was a jet airliner, my first thought was, oh, there must have been something that happened to the pilot. But then when you saw the other plane go into the building.
5: Yeah, we knew what was going on.
6: You knew what was going on, yeah.
5: Russ said, I lived in New Jersey, was working right across the river, and we could see from my office building the horrific sight unfolding.
6: Good God. Like, that must have just been awful, you know, just to see that.
5: I was working in Swift Current, Saskatchewan at the time, my first radio job.
6: Right.
5: And walked in at 9 a.m. And then just a couple minutes after that, the second plane hit. What were you doing?
6: Me, as I said before, like, I got up and I was eating. And then that's when I realized that something was happening when I turned on the TV. But I also remember that surreal look in the sky when I saw all these jet airliners flying across Lake Ontario and obviously going to be landing in Hamilton.
5: Yes.
6: Because those were the planes that were on their way to the States, like places like Detroit. And they were brought down in Hamilton, or had to land, pardon me, in Hamilton.
5: Doug said, I was the fire chief at 17 Wing in Winnipeg. Many airplanes diverted to the airport and fully armed F-18 fighter jets.
6: Wow. Wow. Just, it was just amazing. And don't forget the people who had to land at Gander, Newfoundland. They had no idea what was going on until they went into the airport, and then they put it on the TV for them, and just they were just amazed.
5: A 25th anniversary 9/11 memorial ceremony will be held this morning at Table Rock overlooking the Horseshoe Falls. It begins at 8:15, but if you can be there a few minutes early, they would appreciate that. Niagara Falls will be illuminated blue from 10:45 to 11 p.m. tonight.
6: Yeah, that's right. And of course, a moment of silence also coming up later on around 8:46. That's when the first plane hit the first building, the World Trade Center.
5: When this happened 25 years ago, Bruce Springsteen and the E Street Band came out with The Rising on Giants.

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1: Good morning, I'm DJ Blockstyle. Niagara Polo returns to the historic commons in Niagara-on-the-Lake this Saturday. The biannual fundraiser for the Niagara-on-the-Lake Museum runs from noon to 4, featuring two fast-paced polo matches with teams from the Toronto Polo Club. George Dell, chairman of Niagara Polo 2026, explains the history of polo at the Commons.
2: Well, back when the Commons was used, you know, for military purposes, for staging our soldiers before all the wars, they played polo here in the 1880s, 1890s. The British officers did. So on this exact same field, 150 years ago, we had polo. And it's great to bring it back to the Commons historically. For this wonderful town that we're in.
1: Barbara Worthy, Community Engagement Coordinator at the Niagara-on-the-Lake Museum, says it wouldn't be possible without the help of the community.
3: But all the funds raised from this go to our general operations. But of course, that will enable us to keep working through a capital campaign program where we're still looking to raise another $3 million. And we have, because of the support of the community, which has been astonishing over the years, we are almost there. We can see the end. We can see the goalpost.
1: The day gets started at 11 a.m. with a parade of vintage and performance cars, along with pipe bands, polo players and ponies, and other special guests. General admission tickets are still available, with kids under 18 getting in free. And that's What's Good Niagara, your local traffic and weather, next.
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10: Oh man, what a show that is going to be. Traffic-wise, we're looking good in Niagara right now. The QE Toronto bound, heavy volume over the Burlington Skyway Bridge, and then some slow areas as you're heading towards Toronto. We do have a problem on Highway 403 causing quite the backup. It's in Hamilton. It's eastbound at Plains Road in Burlington. Two left lanes and the right shoulder are closed, and that backup extends almost now to Aberdeen Avenue. So a big backup once again if you're Toronto bound on Highway 403. At the Welland Canal, the Homer Bridge, and looks like the Main Street Bridge in Port Colborne are currently raised and unavailable, and there are no delays at the border. This traffic update is for our good friends at Northern Financial. 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More traffic in minutes. Coming up, Niagara three-day weather.
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0: 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Niagara 3-day weather.
1: It'll be a beautiful sunny day today. High 24, only feeling like 26. And tonight clear with a low 16. Tomorrow sunny, becoming a mix of sun cloud in the afternoon. Then some cloudy periods with a chance of showers overnight. High 27, low 18. And Sunday, mix of sun cloud with a chance of showers. High 25. I'm DJ Blockstyle.

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0: Everybody wants to go to the Avalon Theater, Falls View Casino Resort to see One Vision of Queen.
1: Hey, you know, it's a good way to kick off October. October the 1st is going to be the night of the show at the Avalon Ballroom Theater. So not only tickets to the show, but also $100 dining credit for the Overtime Sports Lounge and free parking as well. What a package.
0: This is our last package. 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
1: How about May, in honor of Brian May, because it was Brian May and Roger Taylor who picked Mark Martel and said, this guy can sing because he is going to be fronting the band and he sounds like Freddie.
0: It's going to be a smoking show. Text May, 905-732-6917. Wishing you an amazing weekend. We'll chat again Monday when we fire up Mission 10,000. 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

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I'm Chris Lucas. In case you missed the big announcement on Giant Mornings with Darlene and Brian about an hour ago, we are on a mission to meet 10,000 people across Niagara. Come meet us, take a photo, get a golden ticket for your chance to win $5,000 cash. We hope to see you this Monday at the Zaire's Penn Center between 11 and 3. 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
1: Oh, it's going to be a picture-perfect day. Lots of sun for Niagara. With a high near 24, clear tonight, low 16, not as chilly as last night. Tomorrow, sunny to start, becoming a mix of sun and cloud in the afternoon, high near 27. It's going to be warm, feeling like 32 for Sunday. Sun-cloud mix, 30% chance of showers. High near 25, it's 18.
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Right now it's Hearts on Giant FM. Oh, yeah.

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Allsview Casino in October. I'll also have a family pack of passes to the Wayne Fleet Fall Fair. 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
0: like
1: that geezer was cruising for cruising.
0: Yeah, I don't know, I was really drunk at the time.
2: You just told me it was in Pumpkins and Number 2. Yeah, that's why it was on the bomb table 11. After yelling and screaming and telling him why it wasn't coming on stage.
3: 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If you have some extra cash, the British Royal Mint releasing a Pink Floyd collection inspired by the dark side of the moon, including a gold guitar pick for almost $8,000.

0: I'm having fun. Yeah, yeah. Nickelback, classic rock, 91.7. Giant FM, a final chance for you to win a pair of tickets to see Tom Jones. What's new, pussycat? You know, Delilah. It's not unusual. Yeah, Tom Jones. Yeah, he's still around. Coming to the OLG stage, Fallsview Casino. The show is on October 2nd. You'll win a pair of tickets. Plus, you'll get a $100 dining credit at Overtime Sports Lounge. And parking is included. So we're going to stick with our unusual theme. We've been doing this all week. Today, what is the most unusual place you visited? You know, it could be a city. It could be a town. It could be a haunted house. You know, it could be, you know, your neighbor's basement. One of the most unusual places you've ever visited. You can text your guest to 905-732-6917. 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
1: 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Niagara three-day weather.
0: Plenty of sunshine for us today. High near 24. Clear tonight, low 16. Tomorrow looks good. Mostly sunny to start. Mix of sun and cloud in the afternoon. It's going to be feeling like 32. Ah, summertime. It's still here. Sunday, mix of sun and cloud. 30% chance of showers. High near 25. It's 19.
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1: 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Of course, as people honor and remember 9/11, 25 years ago today, I remember I was at home watching TV. I was watching Live with Regis and Kelly. Kelly Ripa was his co-host at the time, and it was just about 9 o'clock in the morning. I watched it before I went to work. And then the world stopped and everybody went into shock. So we do remember. And I want you to tune in this coming Sunday. There's a special Wish You Were Here Sunday brunch with York Bell Smith Sunday morning. He's going to be featuring songs about old friends and he's going to share your dedications as well. So that's right here Sunday morning from 8 to noon on Giant FM.

0: Classic Rock 91.7, Giant FM. New Orleans is sinking, the tragically hip. Well, I think I just went around the world giving away Tom Jones tickets. He's going to be at the OLG stage, Falls View. The show is October 2nd. Also in there is a $100 dining credit at Overtime Sports Lounge and free parking. So, you know, he had a big hit with It's So Unusual to Be Loved by Anyone. Okay, that's all you need to hear from me, singing-wise. Anyway, so I was asking the most unusual places you've been. Brad said an escape room. Sherry said a junkyard. Somebody said the Anatomy Museum at the University of Toronto. Fran said the tombs in Cairo, Egypt. Tony said an alligator farm in Cuba. Eddie said it was a sewage treatment plant from Joe. And a lot of people are saying the Screaming Tunnels, Niagara Falls. Somebody said downtown Welland. Sharon says Antarctica. And Heather said, the Kingdom of Tonga. Wow, I took a worldwide trip around just a few minutes ago. We made a draw from all your submissions. Thank you so much for your texts. Congratulations to Bill Infantino in Welland. He's going to see Tom Jones, Falls View Casino, OLG stage on October 2nd.
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Happy Friday. I'm Chris Lucas. A lead artificial intelligence researcher said he believes there is a more than 10% chance that AI could kill all humans within the next decade. Oh, thank you. Have a nice weekend. Here's John Mellencamp, Classic Rock 91.7 Giant FM.

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0: smiling and waving. Classic Rock 91.7 Giant FM with the Headstones. On this weekend, it is the West Niagara Fair happening on Mud Street in Grassy. Usual fair stuff all weekend long. Weather looks pretty decent. We're going to check it out for you in just a second. Next weekend, it's the Wainfleet Fall Fair. It gets underway next Thursday. Parade is at 6. It continues Friday. Saturday, they have a pet show and car show. Saturday, 5 o'clock, is the corn eating contest. All your usual fair. You know what I'm saying. Live music and all. I've got a family pass, which is good for two adults and up to three children. If you'd like to go to the Wainfleet Fall Fair, text Wainfleet. To 905-732-6917, and we'll make a draw before noon.
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1: 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We'll tell you exactly where we'll be. 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
1: 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Niagara three-day weather.
0: Oh, it's a beautiful day today. Lots of sunshine, high near 24. Welland Jackfish, Game 5 against the London Major Series, tied at 2. Game 5 is tonight. It's going to be clear, low 16. By the way, Game 6 tickets are on sale for tomorrow as well at the Pond, 7:05 both nights. Sunny tomorrow, becoming a mix of sun and cloud in the afternoon. It's going to feel like 32. And for Sunday, mix of sun and cloud, 30% chance of showers with a high near 25. We're up to 20.
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Oh, do you need $5,000? Okay, we're going to help you. We have a mission to meet 10,000 people. Okay, it's going to be easy to do. We'll let you know where we are. We want to meet 10,000 people. Come to meet us, take a photo, and get your golden ticket. And that will be your entry into the draw for a chance to win $5,000 cash. Already getting some texts about this saying, see you on Monday. Yeah, this coming Monday, we're going to be at Zaire's Penn Center in St. Catharines from 11 until 3. Hope to see you there. Here's Guns N' Roses on Giant FM.

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0: 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Weekend is here. Next weekend, it's the Wayne Fleet Fall Fair. Thank you for all your texts. We made a draw. Congratulations to Amber Kelly in St. Catharines. Yeah, she's got a family pass. It's for two adults up to three kids. The fair gets underway next Thursday, September 17th, with the big parade. That's always a big draw. Pet show, car show on Saturday. I should have asked Amber if she's going to enter the corn eating contest. That's, if it has lots of butter, I would do it. it's next Saturday, okay, on the 19th in Wayne Fleet at the Fall Fair. So have a good time. Can't wait for that. It's great.
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1: Good afternoon, I'm Brandon Warby. 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Matt LeBlanc has more.
2: The United States is commemorating the 25th anniversary of 9/11 with ceremonies planned at sites of the attacks and communities across the country. Nearly 3,000 people were killed when Al-Qaeda extremists hijacked four commercial jets on September 11th, 2001, crashing them into the World Trade Centers and the Pentagon, while a fourth plane went down in Pennsylvania after passengers and crew fought back. This year's remembrance in New York will include the traditional reading of the victims' names in a moment of silence, along with a new moment recognizing people who later died from illness linked to toxic dust at Ground Zero. From the newsroom, I'm Matt LeBlanc.
1: 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The Active Living and Information Fair features pop-up storefronts connecting seniors and caregivers with needed resources and support services. The free event will also feature a series of sessions and workshops, such as Tai Chi Demo and Brain Health Workshop. The fair will take over the West Lincoln Community Center on Wednesday, September 16th from 10 until 2. A full list of participating organizations can be found at westlincoln.ca. And if school mornings are still a struggle, families shouldn't expect the new routine to be perfect right away. Psychologist Dr. Christine Coral says sleep schedules can take some adjusting, particularly for teenagers.
3: It's a lot. So, you know, I certainly wasn't perfect about it. My kids are grown now, but it's not meant to be perfect. It's okay if it's not perfect.
1: Coral recommends morning sunlight and morning activity helps reset the body's internal clock. In sports, the Welland Jackfish head to London tonight for Game 5 of the CBL semifinals, with the series tied at 2. First pitch is at 7:05. The Blue Jays start a homestand against Baltimore, with Toronto one game back of Cleveland in the wildcard race. The Niagara Ice Dogs will host a preseason match with the Erie Otters at the Fort Erie Leisureplex tonight. Puck drop is at 7. And the Niagara Falls Canucks start their GOHL season tonight at the Gale Center against the Georgetown Raiders. The next time you're scrolling through your phone, visit NiagaraDailyNews.ca and see what Niagara's talking about. 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
0: 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Niagara three-day weather.
1: Sunny today with a high of 24. Clear tonight, a low of 16. Saturday, sunny, then becoming a mix of sun and cloud, a high of 27, humidex 32. And Sunday, a mix of sun and cloud, a chance of showers, and a high of 25. Currently, it's 20 degrees. 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

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We are on a mission. We want to meet 10,000 people over the next few weeks right across Niagara. And if you come to meet us, take a photo, you will get a golden ticket and you'll be entered to win $5,000, $5,000 could be yours. Okay. We're going to be at the Zaire's Penn Center, St. Catharines location. Zaire's. Keep that in mind. Make sure you stop by this coming Monday between 11 and 3. And now we're going for a soda with Kim Mitchell.

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1: 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What is it? 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
1: Sunshine today. Hey, it's going to be a great night for concerts on the canal tonight. 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Noel Park tonight at 7. For tonight, it's going to be clear, low 16. Tomorrow, sunny. Becoming a mix of sun and cloud in the afternoon. Humidex at 32. And for Sunday, mix of sun and cloud, 30% chance of showers. High 25. We're at 20.
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I'm Chris Lucas on the Brain Strain today. A survey found that 63% of adults between 18 and 29 years of age don't have one of these. John says a driver's license, Julie passport, Les says a will, Billy says a Hotmail account, Mark's going with an umbrella, a lot of people are saying a car, Sylvia a watch, Noel says a mortgage, Shazi says a lawnmower, and we have a lot of people saying, you know, a spouse or a romantic partner. And Jillian says kids. What do you think it is? 63% of those between 18 and 29 years don't have one of these. Text your guest to 905-732-6917 for your chance to win with the Brain Strain on Giant FM.

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0: Classic Rock 91.7 Giants FM, Wild for the Weekend. That is Steppenwolf on the Brains Train. Today, a survey found 63% of adults, those between 18 and 29 years, don't have one of these. Lise says a TV. Andy says a clue. Jane says a life plan. John's going with a wallet. Yeah, everything's on the phone, you know, right? And Elizabeth says a wedding ring. The answer I was looking for is credit card. 63% of adults, apparently, between 18 and 29, don't have a credit card. We had a few correct answers. We made a draw. I have contacted the winner because I don't have their name. I just have their phone number. So if you said credit card, check your text messages, you could be the winner of a $25 gift card to Mitchell's Bakery and Marketplace. We'll play again on Monday.
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There's a list on BuzzFeed about some strange things that people do when they submit a college application. One involves a bra, the other a shoe. I'll tell you more in about 8 minutes. 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

0: 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Where have all the good people gone? There's a thread on BuzzFeed. Rounding up stories from admission offices. Sharing some of the wildest things submitted on a college application. A girl was applying for med school, and she said she panics under pressure, lacks leadership, and dislikes hospital. So, somebody said one kid mailed his shoe in, and then he joked about it, saying that, well, he's getting his foot in the door. I don't think so. Some student asked if they could please not let them into their school because they were pressured by their parents to apply. One lady said the reason she wanted to go to law school was so she could marry a lawyer. Do you think these people got in? And here's the best one. Some kid said one of his talents was being able to identify bra cup sizes by sight.
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1: Oh, it's going to be great weather for the Jackfish tonight. Game 5, series tied at 2, and they're playing again tomorrow night at the Pond. Get your tickets. 7:05 start. Sunshine for this afternoon. Clear tonight. Low 16. Tomorrow, sunny. Mix of sun and cloud in the afternoon. It's going to be warmer tomorrow. High 27, feeling like 32. And for Sunday, mix of sun and cloud, 30% chance of showers. High near 25, we are at 20.
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0: 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That is Bring Me to Life. I hope you can live it up this weekend. It's the second last weekend of summer. Now, next weekend is the last weekend of summer, and Sunday, September 20th, we're all going to be down at Lakeside Park in Port Dalhousie with Team Giant Knockers, with our very own Darlene Check, a breast cancer survivor. 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They're so cool. I have one from last year. I hope it still fits. I'm going to try. And if you make a donation of $100 or more, you're going to be in for the draw to win a Terry Fox Finish It t-shirt, which is signed by Ryan Reynolds. Darlene just called me 5 minutes ago. She's so excited. Brandon's here, so is Dave.
1: Hi.
0: I think, like, in the last hour or two, she's raised over $1,000.
1: Oh, yes.
0: Yeah, a bunch of donations came in. So she called and she said to thank everybody who made a donation. And her goal is $8,000. So as of this moment, we are at $4,867. So Darlene is super, super happy. And again, if you can donate it, Facebook page or on our Giant FM website. And keep that in mind. We hope to see you at Lakeside Park in Port Dalhousie on Sunday, September 20th.

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0: 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Hit me with your best shot. Wow, is it my lucky day? I have Jeff and Brandon in here, both hogging the microphone. Yeah, and they both want to talk to me. What do you boys have to say? Both of them are like, I want to go on with you. No, I want to go on. And they have nothing to say.
1: We got nothing.
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0: Oh.
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That is Aerosmith, Draw the Line. What if that's the line they mean that we keep crossing? Could be. It is the Afternoon Drive radio show with Jeff and the great Brandoon.

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0: 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Teacher from the movie Teachers. That was a Nick Nolte vehicle. Yes, Nick Nolte was the star of that one. It was about teachers, of all things. And it is the Afternoon Drive radio show on an absolutely gorgeous day. And if you don't remember or didn't remember or maybe weren't there, this is exactly the same weather that we had here and in New York City 25 years ago today. It's something about the weather just gave me pause, but it is exactly the same as it is out there today. Beautiful day, and then, bad stuff happens. You don't expect it on a beautiful day, but it was exactly like this 25 years ago.
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1: Sunshine for the rest of the afternoon. Clear skies overnight. Tonight, 16 is going to be the overnight low. Tomorrow's looking like a real nice beach day. Lots of sunshine and 27 degrees. Sunday, sun cloud mix. There's a 30% chance of a passing shower on Sunday with a high of 25. More sunshine and 20 on Monday. Right now, it is 23 degrees. Classic Rock 91.7 Giant FM.
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That is Street Art. Canada's Street Art. Look at me. Look what I'm doing. Yes, you can't do this. Afternoon Drive Radio Show. Coming up in three. Jeff and Brandon's three picks. Three songs, something in common. So you listen to the songs. You text us when you think you know what the something is. And not only do you answer our question as to what the commonality is between the songs, you also...

0: 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Mornings with Darlene and Brian. 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

0: Classic Rock 91.7 Giant FM, taking on the run, REO Speedwagon on the Afternoon Drive radio show. And Welland Jackfish, last night, they tied up the series against London. 2-2. They tied up decisively. What was it? It's like 13-1 for Welland last night. Anyhow, so now the series is tied 2-2. Tonight, they're playing in London, okay? Now, this is baseball. I suppose it could go either way. That brings them back to the pond tomorrow. Tomorrow evening, the pond, Welland Jackfish Stadium on Craker Road, 7:05 pitch tomorrow. And that's going to be game 6. And now look at the scenarios. One, on the off chance, the slight chance they lose tonight, then it'll be do or die tomorrow, and they'll have to win. So they'll need your support. So you got to be there. You got to be there to cheer on the Jackfish. And I think this is more likely, they win tonight, and then tomorrow, game 6, that would be the game that would take the series, right? So you always want to be in the stands when your team takes the series. So either way, the Welland Jackfish need you in the seats at Welland Jackfish Stadium tomorrow evening at 7:05. There are some tickets available. Also understand they're doing $5 student tickets with the student ID at the gate as well. So all in all, got to pack Welland Jackfish Stadium tomorrow night, because either scenario needs your help. And you can get that Welland Jackfish online. Go to their website and buy your tickets for tomorrow's game. And that'll be game 6 at Welland Jackfish Stadium. The first pitch will be 7:05.
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0: Welcome to your mid-afternoon escape from the daily grind. It's time for Jeff and Brandon's Three Picks. 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
1: Okay, for all of you still kicking around on a sunny Friday afternoon, you're so loyal. Time to take a break. 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As soon as you think you know what the songs have in common, you text us your answer, 905-732-6917. Include your name and a good song request. I got to stress a good song request. Some you haven't heard in a bit, some we play, but also some really good. And at the end of the third song, that's going to be the prize. We'll play you your request. And everybody wins because we get to hear the song too. So make sure it's a good one. All set. Let's go. Song number one, one of three, Jeff and Brandon's three picks. It's from Cream, Sunshine of Your Love, Classic Rock 91.7.

0: song number one, one of three in our three picks. 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
1: No clairvoyance today.
0: I didn't think so. Not off that one.
1: Not from the first song, no.
0: That one, you would have had to have been truly omniscient.
1: Omniscient?
0: Omniscient.
1: Wow.
0: In order to have gotten that one.
1: Are you a thesaurus?
0: Aren't I, though? I'm a thesaurus. All right. So just remember, when you send in your answers, include a real good request. And that means also, if you've already answered, you did it wrong. So you have to do it again, because you have to have the right answer and a good request. Those are the two things that we insist on. So with that said, here comes song number two. Two of three. Jeff and Brad, it's three picks. Carnival, number nine. ELP, Classic Rock, 91.7, Jot FM.

0: Okay, there you go. That's song number two of three. The Helper song.
1: We got some help.
0: It helps.
1: It helps.
0: It helps.
1: Yes.
0: So we need more because we just want to see some more great requests. We're getting some good ones. You know, the decision will be tough.
1: Mm-hmm.
0: But they keep sending in your answers and your really good requests. 905-732-6917. Again, you're texting these answers. And song number three is our giveaway song this afternoon. From the Police, Message in a Bottle. 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

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Can you figure out the common bond? Text your guesses to 905-732-6917. 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

0: 91.7 Jide FM, The Watchmen, and stereo. I wish I could do that.
1: Well,
0: just go from one ear to the other.
1: Back and forth, yeah.
0: I don't have that button.
1: You don't have that effect.
0: This effect is not on this board. this board has it's got a switch. That's all I got.
1: There's such an amount of stuff that's spilled on there too.
0: Big Frankenstein switches too. Anyhow, that was our thinking song. Let's go back to the top of the hour and recap what we played. Song number one was "Sunshine of Your Love" by Cream. Then we played "Carnival 9" by Emerson, Lake, and Palmer. Then we played "Message in a Bottle" by The Police.
1: We got a lot of answers like supergroups off the top, "Sunshine and Weather," "Love," the '60s. Use of the organ? No.
0: No. You see, all those bands, Cream, Emerson, Lake, and Palmer, and The Police, of course, they're all trios.
1: Threesomes. That's all we needed.
0: Sure.
1: Pat, Mark, Tiki, Michael, Joe, Maggie, Dino, Dan, Rob, Kirk, Eileen, Randy, and Uncle Willie. We're playing Uncle Willie's song today.
0: We're going to play Uncle Willie's song?
1: We're like Uncle Willie's
0: choice. Okay, Uncle Willie. We're playing your song today, and in just a few minutes, play that song. Everybody wins because we all get to hear the song, and we'll do this again next week. We do this each and every weekday at 3. Jeff and Brandon's 3 Picks.
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8: On the QEW, you're finding afternoon volume starting to fill in. It is slow in spots, no collisions to report. The Lakeshore Road, Carlton Street, Glendale Avenue, and Mellonby Avenue bridges are up, and at the border, there's no delay. 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

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And today Uncle Willie chose our song and knew that all the bands in our three picks, they're trios, three members in the band. So Uncle Willie wanted to hear the guess who. 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
0: It is the Afternoon Drive radio show with Jeff and the great Brandon. And guess what? This weekend, the world is coming to Thorold.
4: Oh, is it?
0: Yes.
4: Is it a World's Fair?
0: No, it is the World Outdoor Ball Hockey Championships.
4: Oh, that's cool. I've done ball hockey tournaments before. They're always fun.
0: Now, we always used to play ball hockey with like a tennis ball, but then at some point they invented that orange the orange hockey
4: that
0: ball.
4: That caused welts.
0: Oh, yeah. Well, you're not really playing... road hockey, unless you're getting those round bruises on it. I remember we used to play with the tennis ball, and especially if it got wet, that would sting. Or if it got wet, and then the temperature dropped below freezing.
4: It would freeze up.
0: Oh, yeah, that was always fun. I don't think there was a single garage door in our neighborhood that didn't have all the marks.
4: Dents and marks.
0: From ball hockey. But anyhow, the world is coming to Thorold because this weekend it marks the beginning of the World Outdoor Ball Hockey Championships. And if you visit ballhockey.com like I did, you'll find out all the details as to what's happening.
4: So it's outdoors.
0: It's outdoors.
4: And is it at a park or
0: yes,
4: okay.
0: Actually, these games are being played either at Canal Open Rink or the Mike McGowan Rink, but they're both located on they're right off Welland Canal Parkway, just north of Glendale.
4: Okay,
0: that's where the rinks are.
4: So people can show up and watch.
0: I would think so.
4: I guess there's probably a lot of people registered already.
0: Yes. Well, yeah. this is the world championship.
4: This is it.
0: They're playing for the whole shebang here.
4: So I guess people from all over the place will be coming.
0: I would guess. Now the games actually start this evening. The games start at 9:30 p.m. So they must have lights.
4: I guess so.
0: Yes. And tonight there's a stealth
4: or glow in the dark balls. One or the other.
0: You know, I've read about glow in the dark balls. Tonight it's a stealth versus exposed on the Canal Open Rink, and storm versus the Sunderland Sellouts on the Mike McGowan Rink, and again there that's just off of the Welland Canal Parkway, just north of Glendale. That's where you'll find these outdoor rinks, and it's just like regular hockey,
4: yeah,
0: except instead of

0: periods, twice a game, somebody yells car. Car! And then you know, take a break.
1: On.
0: and then you pick up where you left off.
1: I love it.
0: Get there in Thorold as the world comes to Thorold because it is the World Outdoor Ball Hockey Championships.
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13: 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Niagara three-day weather.
0: Sunshine for the rest of the afternoon. Got some clear skies overnight tonight. 16 is going to be the low tomorrow. A mainly sunny day for your Saturday. 27, lots of sunshine. Beautiful day. Nice beach day tomorrow. And then Sunday, sun cloud mix. There's a good chance, it's a 30% chance that a shower will pass at some point in the day. Sunday's high will be 25. Monday, sunshine and 20 currently. It is 22 degrees. 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

0: Classic Rock, 917, Jive FM, Canada's Colin James just came back. And it is time for the police blotter. And once again, today's police blotter seems to take us
1: down again to Florida.
0: It's been busy with our favorite state.
1: We welcome you to the Sunshine State.
0: Yes, once again, today's strange police story takes us to Florida.
2: All right.
0: Where Florida police say they arrested not one, not two, but three intoxicated young Florida men in their early 20s.
2: Okay.
0: They were spotted outside a Waffle House at 4:30 in the morning, allegedly pounding on the restaurant window in nothing but their underwear, and then pelting the window with beef sticks.
2: That's the most Florida thing ever, right?
0: They're standing
2: they want their pancakes.
0: Out front of the Waffle House, 4:30 in the morning, in their underwear, banging on the window with their beef sticks.
2: Like drumsticks. They're drumming on the
0: window. And they're drunk. But when police arrived, they found the three young men sitting out front of an all-night laundromat in their underwear. Still intoxicated, no word on the beef sticks, and nobody said whether or not the Waffle House was open or closed or what.
2: Yeah, I wouldn't know if it was an all-night Waffle House or not. So did they arrest them, or did they just give them a warning?
0: No, they were arrested for causing disturbances and that sort of thing.
2: In their underwear.
0: You can't be running around in your underwear, beating on business windows with your beef sticks.
2: Even if it is a Waffle House.
0: Even if it is Florida.
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12: Seeing volume slowdowns on the QEW today. Slow in areas, but there are no collisions to pass along. The Lakeshore Road, Allenburg, Mellonby Avenue, and Clarence Street bridges are up. And at the border, there's no delay. 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
1: 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Wellspring Niagara will be giving thanks to the community tomorrow with their annual Community Day. From 11 to 4, the Cancer Support Organization will have carnival games, face painting, crafts, and more. There will also be a barbecue and a beer and wine tent starting at noon and live entertainment at 1:30. The free all-ages event will celebrate everyone behind the free cancer support programs they offer in Niagara. Now that students are back in class, families may still be trying to get sleep schedules back on track. Psychologist Dr. Christine Coral says rather than fighting over bedtime, parents should concentrate on a consistent morning routine.
2: Focus more on when they wake up. And when kids, you can control wake-up time. You will be super annoying, but they might shout at you. That's okay. Used to that as a parent.
1: Getting up at the same time helps build what Coral calls sleep pressure through the day, making it easier to fall asleep naturally at night. She says consistency helps build healthy sleep habits. And Niagara Polo returns to the Historic Commons in Niagara-on-the-Lake this Saturday. The biannual fundraiser for the Niagara-on-the-Lake Museum runs from noon to 4 p.m., featuring two fast-paced polo matches with teams from the Toronto Polo Club. Barbara Worthy, Community Engagement Coordinator at the Niagara-on-the-Lake Museum, says the fundraiser wouldn't be possible without the help of the community.
3: But all the funds raised from this go to our general operations. But of course, that will enable us to keep working through our capital campaign program, where we're still looking to raise another $3 million. And we have, because of the support of the community, which has been astonishing over the years, we are, you know, almost there. We can see the end. We can see the goalpost.
1: The day gets started at 11 a.m. with a parade of vintage and performance cars, along with pipe bands, polo players and ponies, and other special guests. General admission tickets are still available, with kids under 18 getting in free. In sports, the Well and Jackfish head to London tonight for Game 5 of the CBL semifinals, with the series tied at 2. First pitch is at 7:05. The Blue Jays start a homestand against Baltimore, with Toronto one game back of Cleveland in the wildcard race. The Niagara Ice Dogs will host a preseason match with the Erie Otters at the Fort Erie Leisureplex tonight. Puck drop is at 7. And the Niagara Falls Canucks start their GOHL season tonight at the Gale Center against the Georgetown Raiders. The next time you're scrolling through your phone, visit NiagaraDailyNews.ca and see what Niagara's talking about. 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
1: Clear sky tonight with a low of 12. Saturday, sunny, then increasing cloud with a chance of showers and the risk of a thunderstorm. A high of 29, humidex 36. Sunday, a mix of sun and cloud, a chance of showers and a high of 25. And Monday, sunny with a high of 20. 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

Everybody sing. Afternoon Drive Radio Show with Jeff and the great Brandon, of course, Guns N' Roses. Welcome to the jungle. Welcome to our show. And later on this hour, our daily feature, what is today? And at 4:30-ish, there's gas wars. Gas prices, they were supposed to come down a little bit today. I don't know if they did. We'll look. But diesel prices, I guess, are supposed to have gone up. I don't know. We'll look. And we'll tell you all about it. In Niagara, we'll tell you where the lowest diesel and gas prices we could find are. And we'll give away the $25 gift card from George's Greek Village, but it doesn't happen until 4:30-ish. That's what we do. Gas wars.

0: Sorry, we nodded off. Wake us when September ends. That's a Green Day. What do you mean it's just starting?
1: Well, it's
0: kind of almost halfway.
1: Almost halfway.
0: Almost halfway.
1: Not quite.
0: We can sleep in. We can hit the September snooze button.
1: Get the snooze going.
0: That's it. Time for stuff you didn't know.
1: All right.
0: Bet you didn't know this. According to latest scientific research, scientists, real scientists in lab coats and everything, have determined that caffeine may help cells age more slowly. Mm-hmm. And if the cells are aging more slowly, guess what?
1: What?
0: We are aging more slowly.
1: Oh, okay. I mean, the lifespans are longer these days.
0: Yeah, but they're saying caffeine has a big thing to do with some of this stuff.
1: So everybody starts just like pounding coffees back. It'll be real jittery all the time. Yeah, Red Bulls and Monsters.
0: A little longer, but you're tense.
1: Yeah, shaking.
0: Scientists found that caffeine activates an ancient cellular energy system involved in stress resistance, DNA repair, and growth. And the discovery could help explain caffeine's links to healthier aging.
1: Okay.
0: And why Sanka people look the way they do.
1: Sanka?
0: Decaf.
1: Oh, is that decaf?
0: Yes. Yes.
1: Oh,
0: yes.
1: I didn't even know that.
0: Sanka's decaf, yeah. Did you see Phil? Man.
1: He looks rough.
0: He looks so Sanka.
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6: Quite a few slowdowns on the QEW today. It is just afternoon volume. There are no collisions to report. All the canal bridges are available, and at the border, there's no delay. 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
1: There's the bing bing. Time to phone 905-732-6917. This is the one, the only Gas Wars, the full service radio game where we'll give you the lube, oil, and filter. No, we won't. All we'll do is we'll give you a $25 gift card from George's. But we'll tell you where the lowest diesel and gas prices we can find are. But again, when I give you out these prices, if you race over there right away, I don't know if it's going to still be there. Because they change like the wind these days. To the phones? I'm going to the phones. Hello, Giant FM. Who is this? Is
2: Margaret.
1: Who?
2: Margaret.
1: Oh, Margaret. Margaret.
2: Yes.
1: Welcome to Gas Wars!
2: Woohoo!
1: Margaret sat on something. Margaret, where are you where are you phoning from, Margaret?
2: Welland.
1: In Welland. Anything special going on this weekend for you?
2: I'm hoping to go to the concert tonight in Port.
1: The concert tonight in Port. Well, that's always good. It's going to be a gorgeous, gorgeous night for it.
2: I know. I can't wait.
1: Fantastic. Well, Margaret, just for phoning in, you got yourself, well, you're starting off the weekend, right? You won yourself a $25 gift card from George's Greek Village. Congratulations.
2: Thanks.
1: You're welcome. And now on to the prices. You see, yesterday they said gas would go down and diesel would go up. I don't know. Maybe, no, I don't know.
2: I haven't seen it yet. But
1: no, it looks kind of the same-ish to me, but... today, the lowest diesel we could find, it is up a bit, but diesel in Grimsby, $2.22 a liter for diesel.
2: Oh.
1: Yeah, yeah. And remember, that's the same stuff that powers the trucks, trains, and tractors that bring us our food. Uh-huh. And now, lowest gas price, Welland, somebody spotted $1.65 in Welland, and that doesn't seem down either. So,
2: no.
1: No. It continues. So, $1.65 spot in Welland for gasoline. Margaret, enjoy that gift card from George's Greek Village. I know you will. And thanks for joining us here today on
2: Gas Wars.
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1: 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Niagara three-day weather.
2: Clear skies overnight tonight. 18 is going to be the overnight low. Then tomorrow starts off with sunshine. Increasing cloudiness in the afternoon. Late afternoon and overnight showers and thunderstorms tomorrow. The daytime will be around 25 degrees. It's still looking like a really nice day throughout the day. Pardon, anyhow. Sunday, sun cloud mix. There's a slight chance of passing shower in 25. Sunshine Monday, high 20. Currently, it is 24 degrees. 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
1: Today's Friday. Here Friday, Friday, September the 11th, the 25th anniversary of the terrorist attack.
2: 25 years.
1: On the World Trade Center Twin Towers there in New York City 25 years ago.
2: Unbelievable.
1: Famous people having birthdays today. Harry Connick Jr., crooner. You don't get a lot of crooners anymore.
2: Not many crooners
1: no.
2: these days.
1: Used to be crooners. I mean,
2: and a dime a dozen.
1: But the young woman would they would swoon to their dulcet tones.
2: Swoon at the croon.
1: You don't get a lot of young women swooning to crooners anymore. But Harry Connick's still going on. Harry Connick, crooner, 59 years old today. Says it on his business card. Mm-hmm. Crooner. Christy McNichol. Now, if you're old enough, you may remember Christy McNichol when she was a kid. She starred as Buddy Lawrence on the TV drama Family. Okay? That was with Dick Van Patten, I think it was. She was a Buddy on this TV show called Family.
2: Okay.
1: She won 2 Emmy Awards for that one. She's done other things. But she was also back in those days. She was often on Battle of the Network Stars.
2: Oh yeah, I remember hearing about that show. Well,
1: yeah, they used to pit the stars from various TV shows and sitcoms against each other in fun sportsmanship. Like they could be from different networks and anything, but yeah. From different shows, and they would Christy McNichol might be up against like Eric Estrada from Chips in some sort of mud wrestling competition or something.
2: Yeah,
1: but Christy McNichol is 64 years old today. Tommy Shaw, guitarist for Styx, is 73, and Mickey Hart, the drummer for the Grateful Dead. He was the only member who he never missed a Grateful Dead performance mm-hmm. ever.
2: That's amazing.
1: Mickey Hart is 83 years old today. What else is today? Today's Make Your Bed Day. Did you?
2: No.
1: No.
2: I was lazy this morning.
1: Somewhere there's a nasty old nest that Brandon calls a bed. Cats laying in it.
2: Yeah.
1: And finally, today is No News is Good News Day. And since you do the news.
2: There's always news. Let me tell
1: there's
2: you.
1: Always. It doesn't seem that way.
2: Doesn't stop.
1: When
2: man.
1: Was the last time there was no news? I don't think we haven't had it, at least not in the last 25 years.
2: It's been a while.
1: That's for sure.
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11: Lots of slowdowns on the QEW today, especially in the Hamilton and Burlington area. You can expect quite a few delays through there. At the Canal Bridges, the Lakeshore Road, Carlton Street, and Allenburg Bridges are up, and at the border, there's no delay. 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
1: 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Today marks the 25th anniversary of the 9/11 terrorist attacks, which killed almost 3,000 people in New York, at the Pentagon in Virginia, and in a field near Shanksville, Pennsylvania. Among them were 343 New York City firefighters who died when the World Trade Center towers collapsed. Countless others have died of the effects of 9/11, in some cases years later. Ceremonies were held across Canada and the U.S. to mark the somber occasion. More than 50 organizations are ready for West Lincoln Seniors Fair next week. The Active Living and Information Fair features pop-up storefronts connecting seniors and caregivers with needed resources and support services. The free event will also feature a series of sessions and workshops, such as a Tai Chi demo and brain health workshop. The fair will take over the West Lincoln Community Center on Wednesday, September 16th, from 10 until 2. And Niagara Polo returns to the Historic Commons in Niagara-on-the-Lake this Saturday. The Niagara-on-the-Lake Museum's biannual fundraiser runs from noon to 4 p.m., featuring two fast-paced matches with teams from the Toronto Polo Club. George Dell, chairman of Niagara Polo 2026, explains the history of polo at the Commons.
2: Well, back when the Commons was used, you know, for military purposes, for staging our soldiers before all the wars, they played polo here in the 1880s, 1890s. The British officers did. So on this exact same field, 150 years ago, we had polo. And it's great to bring it back to the Commons historically for this wonderful town that we're in.
1: The day gets underway at 11 a.m. with a parade featuring vintage and performance cars, pipe bands, polo players and ponies, and other special guests. General admission tickets are still available, with free entry for anyone under 18. In sports, the Welland Jackfish head to London tonight for Game 5 of the CBL semifinals, with the series tied at 2. First pitch is at 7:05. The Blue Jays start a homestand against Baltimore, with Toronto one game back of Cleveland in the wildcard race. The Niagara Ice Dogs will host a preseason match with the Erie Otters at the Fort Erie Leisureplex tonight. Puck drop is at 7. And the Niagara Falls Canucks start their GOHL season tonight at the Gale Center against the Georgetown Raiders. The next time you're scrolling through your phone, visit NiagaraDailyNews.ca and see what Niagara's talking about. 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
7: 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It's the musical that launched the career of Barbara Streisand, and when you come down, you'll see why. 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
1: Clear sky tonight with a low of 12. Saturday, sunny, then increasing cloud with a chance of showers and the risk of a thunderstorm. A high of 29, humidex 36. Sunday, a mix of sun and cloud, a chance of showers and a high of 25. And Monday, sunny with a high of 20. 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

0: Man, it's hard work trying to look busy on a Friday. 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

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George Thurgood and the Delaware Destroyers. That Lone. Afternoon Drive Radio Show with Jeff and Brandon. And this is our Hour of Power. And later on this hour, I got a weird, strange law. And you know what? We're only 3 minutes and 26 seconds away from a stupid joke.

0: Classic Rock 91.7 Giant FM Loverboy, and it's time once again for a stupid joke. But since it's Friday, on Fridays, if we have them, we like to use jokes that have been sent in by you, the listening folk.
1: We do have one.
0: We do?
1: Yeah, we got.
0: Oh,
1: one.
0: I didn't know if we had one.
1: Yeah,
0: I was going to say we didn't have one. All right, so if you do have jokes, remember you can text them in to us, and then Brandon will read them back, or you can phone them in. Sometimes when people phone in, we'll just happen to have the recorder's going.
1: Have the tape going.
0: Yeah, have the tape going. The reel to reel.
1: Yeah.
0: And then we do it that way.
1: This one was texted to us a while ago.
0: Okay.
1: I hold on to them.
0: Yeah, well, he hangs on to his jokes.
1: Yeah. It's from Alan.
0: Alan.
1: Alan W.
0: Alan W.
1: That's all I got.
0: Okay.
1: What do you call a boomerang that doesn't come back?
0: I don't know. What do you call a boomerang that doesn't come back?
1: A stick.
0: Sure. Thanks, Alan W.
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2: What's up? 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
3: On the QEW, Niagara bound approaching Walker's Line, there's a collision there. It is heavy through Burlington right now. Also on the QE Toronto bound at Fairview, the right lane is blocked because of a stalled vehicle. The Queenston Street and Glendale Avenue bridges are up, and at the border, there's no delay. 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
0: It is the Afternoon Drive Radio Show. I'm Jeff. He's Brandon. It's Friday. Can you tell? Can you tell?
2: Jeez.
0: And this headline made me laugh.
2: Okay, what do you got?
0: Headline reads, inventor of cruise control was blind.
2: That makes sense. Well, not really, actually. If it was like a self-driving car, it would make more sense.
0: Ralph Teeter was a prolific American mechanical engineer and inventor who lost his sight during childhood due to accidents at age 5 and 6.
2: Okay. One eye on these five.
0: That's what I'm saying, you know. I guess there was one accident at 5. They said, you shouldn't do that there, Ralph.
2: You'll
0: take your other eye out. Yeah. And then at 6, took the other eye. Anyhow, no, I don't know how it happened, but this Ralph Teeter, this prolific inventor, he's blind.
2: Mm-hmm.
0: But according to historical lore, the idea for cruise control came to him in 1936 when he was riding as a passenger in a car driven by his lawyer and friend. And I guess this friend, he had that annoying habit of going fast and slow and fast and slow and fast and slow. And so this Ralph Teeter in the passenger seat.
2: At one speed.
0: He's getting nauseous because this guy is speeding up, slowing down, speeding up. And he come up with the idea for cruise control, just mainly to keep his friend driving at the same rate of speed.
2: I love it.
0: In 1936, and that was it. So the inventor of cruise control was blind.
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0: 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Niagara three-day weather.
1: Clear skies overnight tonight. Tomorrow starts off with sunshine. Increasing cloudiness in the afternoon. There's a chance of a shower or thunderstorm developing later in the afternoon or into tomorrow evening. But during the day, a very warm day, 29 degrees could be the daytime high tomorrow. And then Sunday, sun cloud makes a slight chance, 30% chance of passing shower on Sunday with a high of 25. And less sunshine on Monday, high of 20. Right now it is 23 degrees. 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

0: 107 China FM, Audio Slave, Like a Stone. And to the law books we go.
1: Away we go.
0: Weird, strange laws they are, but the real laws, the segment is called It's the Law. And today's law takes us to Fredericton, New Brunswick.
1: Oh, another Canadian law.
0: Yes, okay. Yes. It's illegal in Fredericton, New Brunswick to wear a live snake.
1: Can't be doing one of those street performances with your live snake.
0: Like around? No, you can't wear it.
1: You can't wear it? Well, you can
0: like
1: hold
0: clothing.
1: It?
0: I guess you could hold it. You can't wear it.
1: You can't wear it like
0: it
1: says a boa?
0: You can't, you can't wear a boa as a boa.
1: Literally.
0: Right? And where else are you going to really wear a snake?
1: I mean, I don't know.
0: You're not going to wear the snake as underwear.
1: I hope not. People call it animal control.
0: Sure, sure. You would have to have animal control if you're going to do something like that. But if you were in Fredericton, New Brunswick ever, and were inclined to do it, remember, it's illegal to wear a live snake as an article of clothing. In Fredericton, it's the law.
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14: Issues on the QEW today, Niagara bound past Burl Oak and Burlington, and again near Walker's Line. Collisions there. It is heavy through Burlington if you're traveling Niagara bound right now. Still seeing a stalled vehicle on the QEW, Toronto bound at Fairview. That is in the right lane. The Clarence Street Bridge is up, and at the border, there's no delay. 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
1: Good afternoon, I'm Brandon Warby. 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Wellspring Niagara will be giving thanks to the community tomorrow with their annual Community Day. From 11 to 4, the Cancer Support Organization will have carnival games, face painting, crafts, and more. There will also be a barbecue and a beer and wine tent starting at noon and live entertainment at 1:30. The free all-ages event will celebrate everyone behind the free cancer support programs they offer in Niagara. Now that students are back in class, families may still be trying to get sleep schedules back on track. Psychologist Dr. Christine Coral says rather than fighting over bedtime, parents should concentrate on a consistent morning routine.
2: Focus more on when they wake up. And when kids, you can control wake-up time. You will be super annoying, but they might shout at you. That's okay. Used to that as a parent.
1: Getting up at the same time helps build what Coral calls sleep pressure through the day, making it easier to fall asleep naturally at night. She says consistency helps build healthy sleep habits. And Niagara Polo returns to the Historic Commons in Niagara-on-the-Lake this Saturday. The biannual fundraiser for the Niagara-on-the-Lake Museum runs from noon to 4 p.m., featuring two fast-paced polo matches with teams from the Toronto Polo Club. Barbara Worthy, Community Engagement Coordinator at the Niagara-on-the-Lake Museum, says the fundraiser wouldn't be possible without the help of the community.
3: But all the funds raised from this go to our general operations. But of course, that will enable us to keep working through our capital campaign program, where we're still looking to raise another $3 million. And we have, because of the support of the community, which has been astonishing over the years, we are almost there. We can see the end. We can see the goalposts.
1: The day gets started at 11 a.m. with a parade of vintage and performance cars, along with pipe bands, polo players and ponies, and other special guests. General admission tickets are still available, with kids under 18 getting in free. In sports, the Welland Jackfish head to London tonight for Game 5 of the CBL semifinals, with the series tied at 2. First pitch is at 7:05. The Blue Jays start a homestand against Baltimore, with Toronto one game back of Cleveland in the wildcard race. The Niagara Ice Dogs will host a preseason match with the Erie Otters at the Fort Erie Leisureplex tonight. Puck drop is at 7. And the Niagara Falls Canucks start their GOHL season tonight at the Gale Center against the Georgetown Raiders. The next time you're scrolling through your phone, visit NiagaraDailyNews.ca and see what Niagara's talking about. 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
1: Clear sky tonight with a low of 12. Saturday, sunny, then increasing cloud with a chance of showers and the risk of a thunderstorm. A high of 29, humidex 36. Sunday, mix of sun and cloud, a chance of showers and a high of 25. And Monday, sunny with a high of 20. 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

0: 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And time for another Bizarro World's record.
1: All right, where to?
0: Nova Scotia.
1: Oh, Canadian record.
0: Yes, Nova Scotia, home of Saul Hafting. Saul Hafting, he's now, Saul is now 21.
1: Mm-hmm.
0: But he set this record when he was 16, okay?
1: Okay. Now, we're just hearing about this now?
0: Yes, that's part of the story here.
1: Okay.
0: But Saul, at age of 16, set the world record for solving 211 Rubik's Cubes while bouncing on a pogo stick.
1: That okay? sounds near impossible.
0: But that was like 5 years ago, right?
1: Yeah.
0: And he submitted. Yeah, I guess he got a little paper that said, hey, yeah, you got the world's record, right? And he kept waiting for it to show up in the Guinness World Book of Records.
1: And like it just never
0: in
1: did.
0: The book. They never put it in.
1: Somebody
0: never put it in. Never put it in.
1: Misplaced it?
0: But I don't know. But finally, he says, this year, just now, he is now officially... received a notification that he's going to be aced in the book, in the official book.
1: All these years later.
0: Took 5 years, but remember, we're talking Nova Scotia.
1: I guess so.
0: It takes a little longer for the mail to get to you.
1: Let me understand. He's on a pogo stick.
0: Yeah.
1: Bouncing.
0: Yeah.
1: And what, is someone tossing him Rubik's Cubes?
0: I'm imagining that would have to be the
1: only
0: way.
1: Have to.
0: I saw no video on this. So yeah, so he's bouncing. And you would think...
1: You'd have to have good balance coordination.
0: Wouldn't you have to be able to do it no hands?
1: Yeah.
0: I guess so. Like, so he's gripping this pogo stick. He's gripping this pogo stick. Bouncing like a mad thing as people throw him Rubik's Cubes to solve.
1: And
0: he has to do them until he falls down, how many you can do.
1: And he did 200?
0: 211 Rubik's Cubes.
1: That's ridiculous.
0: Solved while bouncing on a pogo stick in a manner we can't even imagine.
1: No.
0: So that's a world's record. Finally, after those 5-6 long years, delivered to Saul Hafting of Annapolis Royal there in Nova Scotia.
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10: It's been a slow drive on the QEW today. Niagara bound past Walker's Line. There's a collision also in the Niagara bound lanes near Guelph Line. Dealing with a collision there, you can expect quite a bit of a delay. The Glendale Avenue Bridge is up and at the border of the Queen St. Louis and Cars to Canada, a 20-minute wait. 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

biscuits in the oven. 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Somebody smell smoke? 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
1: 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So here's the story. Last night, the Jackfish, they evened the series at 2 games apiece against London.
2: Convincingly.
1: Yes. What is it, 13-1?
2: Something like that, yeah.
1: And so now it's 2 games apiece, and they're in London tonight to play again. Tomorrow, it'll either be do or die, or they'll be taking the series.
2: That's right. Yeah. Right? Yeah, they're back home tomorrow night at the Pond for game 6.
1: Yep.
2: Yeah.
1: And there's tickets available.
2: There are.
1: And I also heard they're doing $5 tickets for students if you at the door if you have some student ID, too.
2: It's a good deal.
1: But it's happening
2: at 7:05.
1: 7:05 tomorrow.
2: Yeah.
1: And this will be a very important game, so the Welland Jackfish need everybody in the stands. Get your tickets now. Welland Jackfish Stadium, Quaker Road in Welland. And tomorrow it's game 6 in their series against London.
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4: Clear skies overnight tonight. 18 is going to be the overnight low. Tomorrow is supposed to start off some sunshine, but increasing cloudiness in the afternoon. Late-day showers and thunderstorms continuing into tomorrow night. But during the day, should be mostly sunny, 25 degrees for the daytime high. Sunday, sun cloud mix, chance of a passing shower, 25. Monday, we're back to sunshine and 20. Currently, we are sitting at 23 degrees. 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
1: Okay.
0: Strange but true. Google searches for why is my poop green peak between 5 a.m. and 6 a.m. and then again between 6 p.m. and 7 p.m. You know what that means right now?
1: People are Googling.
0: People are Googling it.
1: Someone found something in the toilet.
0: Why is my poop green?
1: Oh, that's an odd one.
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1: On the QEW, Niagara bound past Walker's Line in Burlington, there was a collision there. You may still find some delays. 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

Classic rock at night, a little TNA for a Friday. There's Rolling Stones. So apparently 50% of single men admit to only washing their bed sheets 4 times a year. Could be the reason you're single. Just a guess. This is Classic Rock at Night.

0: Classic Rock at Night with Rockstar and Nickelback for a Friday. The British Royal Mint has released a Pink Floyd collection inspired by the Dark Side of the Moon record. So this includes a solid gold guitar pick, retailing at just over $7,000. Now, if you're a guitar player, you know as well as I do, you've lost more guitar picks than you own. Don't spend $7,000 on one and lose it. AC/DC, Metallica, and Joan Jett all queued up for you.
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15: Clear sky tonight with a low of 12. Saturday, sunny, then increasing cloud with a chance of showers and the risk of a thunderstorm. A high of 29, humidex 36. Sunday, a mix of sun and cloud, a chance of showers and a high of 25. And Monday, sunny with a high of 20.
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0: 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Mornings with Darlene and Brian. 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
1: Coming up on Monday, we're firing it up for you. 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

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It's a whole lot of Rosie. That's AC/DC. If you need more AC/DC, Darling and School of Rock has got you covered. Tomorrow, 4 till 6, it's wall-to-wall AC/DC. Make sure you're in class for Darling and School of Rock tomorrow afternoon. Jack and Diane now. It's John Mellencamp. 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

0: classic rock at night, that's the middle, and Jimmy Eat World. Now, if you're like me and you've been out of the dating scene for a long, long time, I don't understand how people survive the dating scene. 30% of daters now admitting to accepting a romantic dinner invitation just to get a free meal. Yeah, no interest in an actual relationship, they just want to eat. Yeah, it's a phenomenon called foodie call. You've heard of booty call? Well, now it's foodie call. Yeah, I don't get it either.
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